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18: A Better Life with Dr. Sanjay Gupta.
19: Osteoporosis affects millions of people in the United States and around the world. It's a disease that basically causes someone's bones to become weak, brittle, and porous, which can increase their risk of fractures. Now, the good news here is there are things you can do other than, or in addition to, taking medications to prevent fractures before it's too late. One is to up your intake of calcium and vitamin D. You also want to eat more protein. One functional medicine dietitian told us that that helps build muscle, and if you're building muscle strength, then you are also building bone strength. You want to be mindful of your workouts. The best ways to build bone density, one therapist told us, are going to be resistance exercises like lifting weights, and also exercises that make your bones take a bit of an impact, such as jumping or even running, just loading the bones a little bit more. I'm Dr. Sanjay Gupta, helping you live a better life.
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0: heck?
1: You know when they pitch you for a timeshare, they always throw in something like free prime rib dinner or whatever?
2: Oh, yeah.
1: I'm going to call Carrie because she's going to Vegas and say, hey, if you sit through our timeshare pitch and then just ramp up what she gets so big that she can't say no.
3: I don't think I'm interested.
4: Well, let me sweeten the pot just a little bit. We're also going to give you a helicopter tour of the Grand Canyon.
3: 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That just sounds late. No, there's
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3: got to be something.
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3: tiger.
4: Mike Tyson lives right in Vegas. We're going to land you right in his backyard. You're going to meet his white tigers.
3: Oh, my
2: wow.
3: God.
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1: It looks like Halsey is not staying quiet. She got into this heated feud with a music critic named Anthony Fantano. He trashed her 2024 album, basically, calling it a case of main character syndrome. And he gave it a brutal 1 out of 10. So he didn't like it. Halsey, though, didn't just sit back. She called him out, saying he's a bully and saying even her least memorable work will outlast anything he's ever done.
2: And then she said, it's at least a 4 out of 10, I'll say. You know, though, good for her for sticking up for herself. I feel like that's her angle, right?
1: Yeah, but also, what do you care that some like YouTube music critic said something about an album 2 years ago, you know?
2: Yeah, it is something like, you're like, you know what? He don't count. But all of us have someone that triggers us, and you're like, why does that person bother me so much? We all have.
1: He's like, I've had enough.
2: He needs to be put in his place. Yeah. Back to YouTube for you.
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15: For more than a decade, the Environmental Working Group has put out a list of the so-called Dirty Dozen. These are the non-organic produce contaminated with the highest levels of pesticides. Well, this year, spinach topped the list, followed by kale, collard, mustard greens, strawberries, grapes, nectarines, peaches, cherries, apples, blackberries, pears, potatoes, and blueberries. Now, all these fruits and vegetables are part of a healthy diet, so no one is saying you shouldn't eat them. Point is, though, you could consider buying these items organic if and when you can, and then taking extra care when you wash them. The FDA recommends rinsing all fruits and vegetables, even the ones that are organic, under running water that is slightly warmer than room temperature. Don't use soap, bleach, or any fancy produce washes. I'm Dr. Sanjay Gupta, helping you live a better life.
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1: It looks like Halsey is not staying quiet. She got into this heated feud with a music critic named Anthony Fantano. He trashed her 2024 album, basically, calling it a case of main character syndrome. And he gave it a brutal 1 out of 10. So he didn't like it. Halsey, though, didn't just sit back. She called him out, saying he's a bully and saying even her least memorable work will outlast anything he's ever done.
2: And then she said, it's at least a 4 out of 10, I'll say. You know, though, good for her for sticking up for herself. I feel like that's her angle, right?
1: Yeah, but also, what do you care that some, like, YouTube music critic said something about an album 2 years ago, you know?
2: Yeah, it is something like, you're like, you know what? He don't count. But all of us have someone that triggers us, and you're like, why does that person bother me so much? We all have
1: him. I've had enough.
2: He needs to be put in his place. Yeah. Back to YouTube for you.
1: Tune in on Hey Morton. I'll have fresh dirt every hour. I'm Adina, and that's your 60 Seconds of Dirt.
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0: You know, when they pitch you for a timeshare, they always throw in something like free prime rib dinner or whatever.
1: Oh, yeah.
0: I'm going to call Carrie because she's going to Vegas and say, hey, if you sit through our timeshare pitch and then just ramp up what she gets so big that she can't say no.
2: I don't think I'm interested.
3: Okay. Let me sweeten the pot just a little bit. We are also going to give you a helicopter tour of the Grand Canyon.
2: 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That just sounds late. 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
2: tiger.
3: Mike Tyson lives right in Vegas. We're going to land you right in his backyard. You're going to meet his white tigers.
4: Oh, my
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1: Well, it's a brand new day. Let's get the show underway. It is Hey Morton, and welcome to it. I'm your host, Rick Morton. There's Adina.
2: Hey,
1: there's
2: Morton.
1: D-Rock. And here we go, a brand new day. Coming up next, we're going to kick off the show. I want to ask you this question. Do you always take a shower when you get in and get out of any pool, swimming, anywhere?
2: Both times?
1: Mm-hmm.
2: No. I'll do it only once.
1: Well, you might want to rethink that.
2: Oh.
1: I'll have an expert on why you definitely, if you choose one, should be taking a shower before you get in. And I'll explain why next. You will change your mind about whether you do it or not. You'll be like, absolutely, 100%, I will from now on.
3: Oh, my God.
1: Yes.
2: Listen, I think Oreo has overdone it. This is the time.
1: Oh, now you think?
2: Yeah.
1: I was there about 2 years ago.
2: They just revealed the 12 fudge-dipped cookies that they're coming out with. There are 6 new flavors, though, and 2 of them are disgusting.
1: I feel like every week you give us an Oreo update.
2: Sorry.
1: I feel like you're really on top of what the Oreo Corporation is doing. The Nabisco Corporation is sending you direct emails.
2: Know,
1: is that what happens? They should be.
2: You are going to throw up a little bit in your mouth when you find out what these 2 out of 6 flavors are. Ugh.
1: Or maybe more. We'll find out next here on Hey Morton.

0: Well, it's a brand new day. Let's get the show underway. It is Hey Morton. I'm your host, Rick Morton. There's D-Rock. There's Adina.
1: Hey, Morton.
0: All right, look, I would love to share with you something that I think is very instructive. Do you shower before you get in a public pool or any kind of swimming place? You probably should. 52% of people say, no, I don't always rinse off before I get in.
1: Yeah, I'll rinse off after swimming.
0: You might want to rethink that. Listen to what this expert says.
2: Never get in and out of the pool without either rinsing off or taking a shower. By rinsing off before, it allows the pool to stay clean. The hair follicles in your hair actually absorb fresh water, not the chlorine water. Well, to the best of its ability before you go into the chlorine.
0: So you should get fresh water on you.
2: So it's actually an extra layer of protection for your hair. When you come out, you have still a little bit of chlorine in your hair, so you want to make sure you wash it out, rinse it off, as well as rinse your body off to get the chlorine off.
0: So,
1: this should just be common sense, and it's not somehow. What?
0: I didn't know that either. I didn't know that it would bond to your, like, as a protectant against the other. But yeah. Now I definitely will rinse off before I get in a public pool, anywhere with chlorine.
1: It totally makes more sense. Like, yeah, have regular water on your skin and then get in the chlorine and then also rinse it off.
0: Yeah. Now, if you're getting in, like, an apartment building hot tub, there's no amount of water it's going to help you.
1: You're risky.
0: Go get a tetanus shot. That's different. What are you getting in there for anyhow? You probably have bigger problems. But just FYI.
1: Wow. Oreo has decided to come out with their summer carnival cookie tin. It's like these 12 fudge-dipped cookies. They come out with them every single year. So usually they'll do like half of them. Six of them will be their regular standard flavors and then six new ones. These six new ones, well, two out of the six are disgusting. This is it. I've had it with Oreo. They need to stop right here, right now. Okay, we have cotton candy. That sounds fine.
0: Fudge-dipped cotton candy?
1: Yeah,
0: barf. That's barf.
1: Candy flavor.
0: You don't need... How many people get cotton candy and go, you know what this needs? Chocolate syrup. No one.
1: Well, I get it. But I mean, like, if it's a faint cotton candy flavor of the Oreo...
0: With chocolate is not good. It's not good. Those are two different sweets. Well, that's like you never have chocolate-covered Skittles.
1: I would, though. If you made them, I would have them.
0: Right? You'd be the only one. That's disgusting. Okay, that we started off disgusting. All right, what else?
1: We have lemonade flavor. Okay, we've seen like there are variations of a lemonade cookie before.
0: All right.
1: You have chocolate milkshake and fries. You know how it tastes
0: and
1: good.
0: And fries?
1: Like, well, you know how it tastes good, like if you take a French fry and dip it in vanilla ice cream.
0: Yes, but
1: you
0: know what I mean? Yes, but I have never put a fry on an Oreo going, now there's a combination.
1: But
0: it doesn't work for the
1: version.
0: Cookie.
1: Oh.
0: Still, nonetheless.
1: In my mind, I'm like, okay, I could still understand it.
0: Yikes.
1: Then you have strawberry shortcake.
0: Okay.
1: Totally fine. Then, this is where they went wrong.
0: No, we already have two wrong. Okay, what do
1: they
0: got?
1: The next one is hot honey cornbread. Oreo.
0: That is so gross.
1: What?
0: That is so gross. You're right. It's
1: what
0: awful.
1: Is- First of all, hot honey on a cookie I don't want at all. But then you throw in cornbread, too.
0: I know. Hot honey, cornbread, chocolate-covered cookie. That sounds like a song from, like, Kenny Chesney, right?
1: It does.
0: Hot honey, cornbread, chocolate-covered cookie, fudge everywhere and all. Right? Little bit of nookie. You're like, nope.
1: No.
0: No thanks.
1: And it somehow gets worse because Oreo decided, you know what else is really popular this year? Dill pickle dipped Oreo.
0: Oh, God. At this point, it's kind of like Garbage Pail Kids. It's, you're like, well, you know what? Some of them are gross. Some of them are good. And they're all fudge covered. So you just got to see which one you get. That's exactly it, right? There you go.
1: Imagine the aftertaste of that dill pickle Oreo cookie. Oh,
0: yeah. Yeah.
1: Thank you.
0: You're right. It's so gross. You're definitely going to have diarrhea. I mean, like, what happened to Roger? Well, Roger had those dill pickle Oreos. It was a hot honey that got me. Oh, yeah, it is. Shucks. Yeah, Oreo, you went too far.
1: Too far.
0: You're done. You reached the end of the Oreo creativity line.
1: Yeah.
0: I said, you know what, guys? Vacation's next week. Let's just wrap it up here.
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26: We talk a lot here about ultra-processed foods and the many ways in which they can negatively impact your health. They've been linked to weight gain, obesity, type 2 diabetes, cardiovascular disease, even cancer. And now a new study out of UCSF found that high ultra-processed food intake was associated with something called intramuscular fat, which is exactly what it sounds like. That's fat inside your muscles, which can cause them to become weaker. Now, in this particular study, the researchers noticed more wear and tear and pain in people's knees because of weakened thigh muscles. Cutting back on ultra-processed foods isn't easy. The CDC estimates at least half the calories in our diet come from ultra-processed foods. But if you're looking to eat cleaner, cutting out sugar-sweetened beverages, that may be the best number one thing you can do to try and get started. I'm Dr. Sanjay Gupta, helping you live a better life.
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0: Now a little tease for your daily dirt.
1: JWoww from Jersey Shore had a surprise wedding, and guess who wasn't invited? It has stirred up so much drama that JWoww, just a day after her wedding, had to address it. And I've got it next in the Daily Dirt.

0: measure. Doctors advised him to postpone the shows so he can get some rest, apparently. And that was that. So I don't know what's happening. He said that he felt dizziness. And, you know, they always chop it up to dehydration. Let's call it what it is. It's old age and maybe some medical stuff that he has to...
1: Yeah, like dehydration.
0: I mean...
1: old people get dehydrated pretty easy.
0: I guess in my mind, it's like, okay, about a week before this tour, you weren't dehydrated ending up in the hospital. So what happened just the night before, you know?
1: I can tell you something that not a lot of people know. I don't know if I'm revealing something I'm not supposed to, but in order to collect on insurance, if you have a show where the tickets have not sold well... Mm. The concert insurance that the promoter and the artist will buy says that injury, natural like occurrence like lightning or something like that, or sickness are the three ways you can collect, and that's it.
0: Yeah.
1: And so a lot of people are asserting that if ticket sales aren't that good by the time it's showtime, there's a sickness that kicks in. Because that allows that insurance to kick in, and then they can collect on that show.
0: Which is kind of what... Kanye West, I mean, everyone just allegedly did for when he had that big tour, and then he just said, oh, I couldn't do it, mental health issues and all that. And he did. He ended up getting like millions of dollars back.
1: I got to tell you something. I don't know if Lionel Richie's sick or not, but if you're going to make a case that Kanye West has had mental health issues, that one seems pretty legit.
0: That one, we'll back
1: I'm
0: that
1: not
0: one.
1: Questioning that one. I'm just saying. I think that one.
0: True.
1: Easy claim.
0: JWoww from Jersey Shore just pulled the ultimate surprise for her friends and family, who she invited to a movie screening, only to turn around and let them know, oh, it's not a movie screening. It's my actual wedding day to her man, Zach. So it was a very small, intimate, quick little wedding. And then the next day, she wakes up to two of her former castmates, Angelina and Ronnie, talking trash on the internet because they weren't invited. Here's what JWoww had to say.
2: If you were a true friend, none of this would be public right now. You would have came to me, but you can't come to me because then you can't play victim to your own fake narrative. Reality is less than 50 people were invited, and these 50 people would go to jail for me. But the people that are creating these anonymous threats and these anonymous tabloid things are the whole reason why they weren't invited. You proved my point.
1: Well, yeah, here you are making it again. So the cycle continues.
0: You know what's really juicy is there is going to be a next season of, you know, Jersey Shore Family Vacation. Of course they're going to address it. I just wonder, how does... Their friendships are so confusing to me. Like, one minute, they're attending each other's weddings and baby showers, and the next, like, this is what's happening on the internet.
1: It's almost like they're doing it for television.
0: I know.
1: No part of you is suspicious that it's all kind of put on for ratings? I mean, have we not learned anything? The writers have said, I mean, we're mad. You weren't invited for a reason. See you on the set.
0: Ugh.
1: Isn't a little bit of that, you're like, okay, this is for the show? She sounds legitimately mad.
0: She does, and I just wouldn't want anything like that attached to my, like, real-life wedding. Because at the end of the day, anytime someone brings it up, it'll be about that.
1: Yeah, it's true.
3: A lot of people have road trips planned this summer, but I just saw that gas stations all over the country could run out of gas in the coming months. It's going to be a tough summer, especially because gasoline is the main ingredient in White Claw Surge.
0: I'm Medina on Hey Morton, and that's your Daily Dirt.
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1: All your questions answered fully, thoroughly, in front of everybody. If you hit us up in the DMs at Hey Morton on Instagram.
0: Beth asked, Hey Morton, what's the best present you have ever received?
1: Oh, interesting.
5: Ooh.
1: Ooh, I know. Right away. No doubt. All right, you guys know?
0: Yes.
5: Yeah.
1: Okay. It's next here on Hey Morton.

0: sugar.
1: Anything you ask, we will answer, and we'll do it in front of everybody. So ask a hard question at Hey Morton.
2: Beth asked Hey Morton, what is the best present you've ever received?
1: Oh, man, I used to think it was my Nintendo that had GoldenEye, but it's not that. Someone got that for me at a time when I could not possibly afford it, and I didn't even know they were paying attention, so I was so excited to get it.
3: Cool. That's cool.
1: Yeah, it was great, but that's not even close. So what's yours?
2: Mine would be in 2013, I went to Bosnia, the motherland for me, and it was the first and only time in my life that all of my family members were together for a dinner. So grandma, cousins, aunts, uncles, and many of them by now have passed. So I have the best memories of that dinner, and I have photos, and it's the only time we've ever actually been together. Like, I know a lot of maybe families, like I've heard like, oh, we do a family reunion and we meet up somewhere, you know, my family just never did that until that year. And it was the only time. So I'm so grateful. It was the best gift I could have ever received.
1: Okay.
3: Oh, that's awesome, dude. Well, mine actually was a Nintendo. Dude, on my 8th birthday at an ice cream parlor, my parents showed up with this humongous box. And I was like, what could this possibly be? All my friends are around. My cousins are around. So, you know, you get to open gifts in front of friends and family. You're like, this is prime time, right? Must see TV. Dude, I opened it. I got a Nintendo system. I got the Power Glove. I don't know if you know what the Power Glove is, but you put this glove on and your glove becomes the controller. Oh. And you can point it at the TV and like drive. There's this game called Rad Racer. I was so like a fanatic, bro. I cried like I won Miss USA or something. Like I cried and thanked everybody. Wanted to thank God and all the believers that didn't think that I'd get it. I got
1: it. Yeah, the amount of excitement you feel inside knowing you're going to be playing that evening.
3: Oh my gosh, until the sun came up.
1: Playing. Yeah, I'm just going to keep playing and playing because it's so fun.
3: Right.
1: And now it's mine.
3: Exactly,
1: yeah,
3: that
1: is good. Because you do play it in the store at a friend's house.
3: Of course.
1: Like, I want it for me. I want it to be mine. And now it is.
3: It's at home now.
1: Yeah, I get that. I got the best gift I ever had last year. And I didn't even know it. I on my birthday was given a cake. I was like, oh, this is cute. It was from my daughter.
3: Oh, that's cute.
1: And what the cake was I have a motorcycle, a blue and white motorcycle.
3: Mm-hmm.
1: And she had decided after seeing, like, is it cake on TV, that she was going to try and do that at 7 years old. She was going to make me a cake and put fondant on it and make a motorcycle and did the whole thing.
3: That's awesome.
1: Blue, dude. White, and black fondant cake. And so I just cut the top layer off and put it in a bag in the freezer. It's still in the freezer.
2: That's awesome.
1: She goes, here, Dad, I made you a cake of your very own for your birthday. And I look down. I'm like trying not to just lose it.
3: Yeah.
1: Oh, my gosh. Because it's your motorcycle. I'm like, oh, I know. It looked great.
3: That's
1: and
3: awesome.
1: She did a good job. And I'm like, I'm going to freeze this forever. I don't know how other way you could, like, I guess I could take a photo, but that's not the same.
3: No, it's cool that freeze you kept it. Yeah.
1: Yeah. So it's very cool.
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1: Well. Hello, it is Hey Morton, and it's time for Guess Words. D-Rock and Adina are both ready and raring to play. And the clues, look, when they give you clues to a word, it's sometimes hard to like wrap your head around what's happening at the time, and you can get distracted, and any little distraction will take you off your clue.
3: Oh, yeah.
1: Because the words have to come out in the perfect order to convey what word you're trying to get someone to guess, right? Like if I gave you chicken, what would you say?
2: Oh, this lays eggs. We eat them.
1: Yeah, that's perfect.
3: Why'd you get so nervous?
2: I don't know. I just panic. Something happens during this game. I don't know. I wish I could like get hooked up to a monitor and like medically see what's happening like with my heart and my brain.
3: Check your watch. You need to check your Apple watch.
2: Look at that spike.
1: They'd be like, the heart is demanding so much blood that it lowers pressure in the brain and makes it difficult to perform.
2: Yeah.
1: Yeah, all the Guess blood's words. Draining out of my head.
3: It's a trade-off.
1: Yeah. It's very low brain activity. Ooh. We're looking for alpha waves. Found none. Well, listen, I think you'll do good today. Let's play Guess Words. 866-570-1903. D-Rock and Adina each have a list of 12 words they want you to guess. And it's separate lists. And so who will you play with? How well will you do? Let's call and find out. Two slots available. 866-570-1903. It's Guess Words next here on Hey Morton.

0: We are about to prank call Carrie. She's going to Vegas, her friend told us. So I'm going to say I'm a timeshare company, and if she'll just sit through our pitch, you know, like they give you free steak dinner or something. Yeah. Mm-hmm. But I'm going to ramp it up so big she can't possibly say no.
1: Oh,
0: yeah. Get ready for this. It's our phone prank. The phone, Jibba.
2: Hello?
0: Calling for Carrie Sewell?
2: This is she.
0: Hey, this is Rick Stanisvich, and I just wondered if you had a second. I see that you're coming in about 3 weeks to Vegas, and according to our database, you'll be staying right on the Strip and paying full price for a hotel room.
2: I really got to go. I'm right in the middle of
0: something. Well, hold on real quick, and just let me tell you real quick what's going to happen, and then I'll get right off the phone with you. What we're going to do is we are going to give you an opportunity to stay in one of our five-star properties, two-bedroom, free of charge, no questions asked.
2: Okay. And what's the catch?
0: There's no catch. While you're there, you would enjoy our property. It's got pool, all the amenities. It's a two-bedroom unit. And we actually have a property manager that would come by and kind of explain everything to you about the unit, about the project. And then you would be off to enjoy a fun Vegas show and a buffet.
2: Okay. There's got to be a catch. That just sounds too good to be true.
0: There's no catch at all. You would go by there, and all we need to do right now is to get a time when the property manager can come by to make sure that you're there and get a chance to talk to you about all the exciting opportunities we have.
2: Okay, so he's not really describing the apartment. Is this like a timeshare?
0: No. We don't use that word. No, not at all. Let me sweeten the pot a little bit and tell you, when he comes by, he'll be bringing you a 1 month supply of Luna bars and a mini LED flashlight just to say thank you for your time and staying with us and enjoying our property. We just want you to have a great time and tell everyone else about it.
2: Luna bars?
0: You get Luna bars and a mini LED flashlight. You get a buffet and a top Vegas show, and all you need to do is sit for a few minutes and hear what our property manager has to say about the exciting stay you're going to enjoy at the property.
2: Yeah, I don't think I'm interested.
0: Now hold on. Let me sweeten the pot just a little bit. We are also going to give you a helicopter tour of the Grand Canyon for free for you and a guest.
2: A helicopter tour?
0: That's a helicopter tour for two.
2: That just sounds way no.
0: Let me sweeten the pot just a little bit. Not only are you going on this helicopter tour, you will be landing at the home of Mike Tyson, where you will meet Mike Tyson, his white
2: Mike Tyson
0: lives right in Vegas. We're going to land you right in his backyard. You're going to meet his white tigers. You're going to go on the roof with his pigeons.
2: Oh, my gosh.
0: And you will enjoy a wine tasting with Chrissy Teigen. Do you know who that is?
2: Yes, that's John Legend's wife.
0: That's right.
2: You will be enjoying
0: a wine tasting with Mike Tyson and Chrissy Teigen.
2: How'd you get my number again?
0: It was in our database, and we're excited for you to have our exciting opportunity.
2: This just sounds like a scam.
0: It's not a scam. It's an opportunity of a lifetime. So what time would you like us to drop by and lock you down for a commitment to us? That would be great.
2: You know, this doesn't sound...
0: Okay, let me sweeten the pot a little bit more. How about that helicopter doesn't take you to Mike Tyson's home? How about we fly you to Los Angeles for a private dinner for two in Malibu with Leonardo DiCaprio? How about that?
2: Oh my gosh, yeah, right.
0: I was telling you, it's going to happen. Can I get a yes? Dinner with Leonardo DiCaprio. You're meeting Chrissy Teigen. You're seeing the Grand Canyon. You're going to a Vegas show. You're staying in a nice property. And you get a LED mini flashlight and a month supply of Luna bars.
2: This has got to be a joke. This can't be. I mean, this doesn't sound real. I mean,
0: let me give you one last thing.
2: Yeah, thank you so much.
0: Now, wait, don't.
2: Okay,
0: now, hold on,
2: really
0: don't go,
2: go,
0: don't go. Wait.
2: Bye-bye.
0: Oh, come
2: Hello?
0: Carrie, it's me, Rick. I'm sorry we got disconnected. But just hear me out for a second.
2: I'm not interested.
0: Please, I know. Just give me 1 minute, okay? 60 seconds.
2: Literally, you have 60 seconds.
0: All right, here we go. Leo DiCaprio, Malibu, foot rubs, limousines, helicopters. It's all happening. And a starring role in the next George Clooney movie. How about that? You and George Clooney on the silver screen. It's all happening. Are you in?
2: Yeah,
0: can I get a yes?
2: I'm sorry. I don't want anything.
0: Okay. Wait, I'm really not interested.
2: You're
0: going to miss out on the Jibba for you.
2: What's a Jibba anyway?
0: It is a prank call that we're placing on you right now.
2: I knew this was way too much. I'm like, come on. Yeah, right. Mike Tyson. I'm like, come on.
0: Oh, you should at least say yes. Mini LED flashlight. You don't get one of those every day.

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2: Coming up next in What's Trending, oh my gosh, this lady had a drink spilled on her.
3: Oh.
2: On her boyfriend and all over her hair and her jacket.
3: Oh.
2: And her reaction to this had people saying, sit down and shut up.
3: What?
2: Wait till you hear how she reacted. You're going to be angry at her. Oh. Wait until you get this audio next here on Hey Morton.

0: It is Hey Morton, and we want you to know what's trending, what you'll be talking about when you get into work. This is such a funny story because they asked all the wrong people to comment on this new city ordinance. A city in Massachusetts is about to pass an ordinance limiting bars and restaurants to serving guests one drink per every 30 minutes.
1: Oh.
0: Saying people are getting too drunk and possibly driving or at least even hurting themselves. So you need to limit it to one drink every 30 minutes. Mm. And, of course, they ask people who sound like they just came out of a bar what they think of that.
2: I don't usually drink more than one drink per 30 minutes, but I really don't like when people tell me what to do. So I'm not a huge fan of that rule.
3: I think it sounds like a strange rule. Back in Norway, you have if people get too much, that's when you have to stop.
4: Just came out of nowhere, and honestly, I haven't read the bill, but I know the basis of it, and it sounds a bit crazy, and I don't know how you could implement it. How could you police every person in the bar? It's just impossible.
0: Don't ask those people. They don't like it.
5: No.
0: And to be honest with you, how could you?
1: You know what? They shouldn't have done this, because The Bachelor show, The Bachelor, Bachelorette, they try to implement kind of this rule. It was supposed to be you get one drink once an hour, so the girls or guys don't get too, you know, crazy. And they, of course, found a loophole, because you wait until the 59-minute mark, you order your drink, you drink it, and then guess what? The next hour starts, and a minute or two later, you get another drink. That's exactly what I'd be doing. I'd be like, okay, 29 minutes, I'll order my drink. Oh, it's 32 minutes, I'll order another drink.
0: That's funny.
1: Now you got two in like 5 minutes.
0: Hack the system.
1: Oh, my God.
0: Oh, my gosh.
1: Don't do that. I mean, that's bad.
0: Yes, drink responsibly.
1: Yes.
0: I just don't think there's any possible way to even track that. Yeah. This is, on its face, what seems like a really cool idea. And I feel, a little bit of me feels bad for making fun of it. But a senior living community in Tennessee hosted an awesome event. Residents took part in a giant slip and slide day, a senior center.
5: Whoa.
0: Doing a slip and slide. There were caregivers, firefighters, and college athletes that played along. And here are the seniors and the volunteers talking about getting to go on a giant slip and slide.
6: We created this giant slip and slide.
7: We're going for a great ride as fast as we can.
0: Now, what are you picturing? Describe what you're picturing this slip and slide.
1: Oh, the slide itself?
0: Yeah.
1: It's going downhill. It's like maybe three people wide. And okay. It's got water going. And like it even has maybe down the slide, those little like spouts that like the water is going across.
0: And they are going way down the slide.
6: The Murfreesboro Fire Department comes out and they hose it down and they help to assist the seniors on and off the tubes.
7: I'm looking forward to it.
0: Yes, they're in inner tubes. So they're in inner tubes.
1: Okay.
7: This is crazy. It's fun.
6: And then they get to ride down on the tubes like they get to be a kid again. We call it the ride and slide. We created this giant slip
0: and
6: slide.
0: The old ride and slide, right? It's going to have you going.
6: Tubes like they get to be a kid again.
0: She made it. She's alive. Don't worry. She made it. She didn't die.
1: There goes Grandma.
0: Here's why I'm making fun of it. It wasn't downhill. They went to a park on a flat piece of grass. They dropped down a tarp and put some dishwasher liquid and some water on it. And then there was an inner tube with ropes on either side of it. And the seniors get to sit in it while some volunteers have to just run along.
1: Oh, no.
0: Drag them at like 2 miles an hour down this thing. It's not worth that.
1: I thought it was to be downhill.
0: I thought it was going to go downhill and they're going to be slipping and sliding. No. They
1: so
0: go
1: they
0: 10.
1: Just drag them.
0: Yeah, they drag them like 10 feet in an inner tube while they're just sitting there like.
1: Listen, to her, that was like going 65 an hour.
0: Yeah, maybe. Maybe I'll appreciate something like that. I just looked at it and said, really? Not even a gentle slope?
1: Whoa.
0: Nothing. Nope. Flat ground, 10 feet. You're done. Yeah.
8: There's a new summer vacation trend among parents foregoing high-intensity camps and activities for their children in favor of weeks of unplanned time, a trend they're calling kid rotting. 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
0: All right, I'm Rick, and now you know what's trending here on Hey Morton.
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1: And now we go to Hollywood. What's happening in the dirt?
2: Olivia Wilde is speaking out against Botox in Hollywood. She's going to explain it from her perspective. And you know, I don't think she's wrong. I think she has a totally valid point. You hear it for yourself next in the Daily Dirt.

0: Olivia Wilde's comment about Botox in Hollywood will make you feel seen and heard. Like, yes, finally someone said it out loud. I'll share that in a minute. First, Clive Davis will be laid to rest today in New York City, and his funeral is star-studded, to say the least. Where I'm told participants will include Alicia Keys, Kenny G, Jennifer Hudson, like all Bruce Springsteen, major, major stars. No word what they're going to be doing. They did say like certain people have a participating role. Okay. I don't know if that's to speak, maybe to sing a little. I don't know if that would be appropriate or not. Maybe.
1: Yeah, totally would, because that's how he made his money.
0: I could see Jennifer Hudson like belting out a really beautiful song.
1: Like Amazing Grace and Hallelujah and all that stuff.
0: So
1: all the American Idol audition songs.
0: Exactly. So it's all happening.
1: Yeah. Crazy. Like, really? That seems like an odd choice, but okay.
0: Yeah. Olivia Wilde spoke out against Botox in Hollywood and revealed the struggle that she sees from her side of things. And honestly, thank God, someone finally said it. Take a listen.
2: As a director, I now am constantly searching for actresses who can still move their faces.
3: Yeah.
2: It's not easy, and I don't blame them. I just pray for, like, technology to allow for treatments that just aren't so aggressive. Actors, particularly, the struggle is, like, that is your instrument. You have to be able to use it, but then you have to go on a carpet. And I've had the thing of people being like, she looks old and dead and awful. And you're like, how do you win? It's impossible.
1: She's right.
0: Oh,
1: she's
0: yes.
1: right about that. However, there have been pictures of her on the red carpet where she doesn't look healthy. Like,
0: oh, the recent ones. Yes.
1: Yes. You're like, ooh. Now, I totally agree with what she's saying. But at the same time, you're like, hey, there is some justification for going, hey, are you okay? Because you look unhealthily skinny very quickly.
0: Yeah.
1: And if that's not for a role, are you sick? Are you okay? Like we would say to anybody.
0: True.
1: Yes. Because within a year, she's gone from, you know, just kind of normal age, looking normal, whatever, to like incredibly skinny and wrinkly. And
0: yeah.
1: You're like, whoa, are you okay? So, interesting filter to put that through and wonder what's behind that. But yeah, the actresses are like, I'm so angry at you. Like, sorry, you gotta be able to show emotion.
0: Yeah, the eyebrows gotta move, man.
1: Yeah, come on.
4: Red Lobster launched its Festival of Summer Sips, which includes the Purple Haze cocktail made with Dr. Dre and Snoop Dogg's gin, Desert Pear, Lemonade, and Sparkling Gold Shimmer. Said a Red Lobster spokesman, look, we don't know, okay? Nobody wants lobster. We don't know what to do.
0: I'm Medina. I'm Hey Morton, and that's your Daily Dirt.
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1: On Instagram, it's at Hey Morton. You can ask a question in our DMs, and we'll give you credit and answer it right here in front of everybody.
0: Sydney wants to know, hey, Morton, if you could, would you guys opt to have immortality?
1: Ooh, that's good.
0: Mm. Yeah.
1: All right. It's next here on Hey, Morton.

0: Just jump into our DMs. That's right. Jump in our DMs and send us your question. What do you want to know? We'll answer it right here. Our Instagram is at Hey Morton.
1: Sydney asked Hey Morton, if you could, would you guys opt to have immortality?
0: Okay. Great question.
1: Oh, man.
0: And I absolutely would. No doubt about it. No second question. No whatever. There's so many reasons to say yes versus no.
1: But say you're the only one. So no one else in the family or friends, like everyone that you know isn't immortal. Just okay. You.
0: Yeah. Well, you know what? That wouldn't last forever because I'd figure out how to make anyone immortal I wanted.
1: True. It'd probably take you still... How many years do you think?
0: Oh, 1,000, 2,000 years. Yeah, I'm
1: so
0: good with that.
1: So still everyone you know is currently, you've outlived them.
2: That's the thing. Like,
0: look, the first couple hundred years would be tough because I wouldn't have enough life experience to know how to deal with that. But it would be the same as coming to terms with losing a pet that you love so much. Grief is grief and you would miss them.
1: Yeah.
0: But you would come to terms with the fact, but I'm not dying. And so it's not as tragic. I'm going to have people come and go. My life shapes differently than it does now.
1: Yeah. My answer is heck no, heck no, no, no.
0: Okay, so when do you want to die?
1: I don't want to die too old of an age. Maybe like in the 80s,
0: okay,
1: maybe
0: so what,
1: early 90s.
0: No, that's vague. I need to...
1: Like, if I could be like 92.
0: So you want to be 92? You
1: know? Yeah.
0: And so you should, and what
1: Actually,
0: day of
1: sorry,
0: the week?
1: Can I change that? 95, because my great-grandfather died at 94, so someone's got to outlive him. So 95.
0: Okay. So you want to die when you're 95.
2: Still in competition.
0: Yep. And what day of the week? A Wednesday?
1: No.
0: What day?
1: A Sunday.
0: Okay.
1: Saturday or a Sunday, because then Monday I can have my funeral.
0: At what time? Who would go to your funeral on Monday?
1: Well, I'd like it to be a weekday, and usually like over the weekend, I don't want to be like stuck in a freezer too long. So.
2: Oh, yeah. Yeah. I get it. Okay. Yeah.
1: You know, and in my culture, you got to do it within 3 days. So
0: yeah.
1: I could die on a Saturday, Sunday, you know, family's gathering, everyone's finding out, people could like, ooh, Monday, you know.
0: All right. So okay. 95. So you're out. Who's next?
2: Honestly, me neither. I don't want to be immortal. I want to live to maybe 100, maybe die on a Sunday, a chill day, relax in my sleep. Just drift away.
1: Yeah.
2: I can't bear losing my loved ones. Like I can't, I wouldn't want to live to see all of them leave. I don't know if I can handle that.
0: Well, if you make it to 100, you will.
2: Well, yeah, that's fine. But I get to see him again, though, spiritually.
0: So then you do want immortality.
2: No.
0: Just in heaven.
2: In the afterlife, yeah.
0: Yeah, so in the afterlife, you want to live forever.
2: I don't want to pay bills still. Yeah. Yeah, I don't want to do it. I don't want to go through like all the crap that happens out here.
1: Like, man,
0: if you're going to heaven, that is immortality. It's just in a different state.
2: Yeah, but you just don't pay bills and other crap and registration and all
0: okay.
2: that.
0: Okay.
2: You know, in the afterlife.

0: There's no DMV in heaven.
1: You're not among the living.
2: What about you? Do you want to have immortality in heaven?
1: Well, I do believe, yeah, in heaven.
2: Okay, so you guys do want it. You just don't want it here.
0: Yeah.
1: Right, yeah.
2: Okay. I'll take it anywhere.
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2: It is Hey Morton. On Mondays, we play a game where you don't want to be the first person to get three wrong. We call it the Daily Dummy. So, good luck to everybody. Play along. See how long it takes you to get three wrong. And I'll make you, if you're the first one, the Daily Dummy. How do you feel today with it?
1: A little dummy.
2: Oh, you do? Oh, no.
1: There's a little dum-dum today.
2: Right. We'll see. It'll be general trivia. We're going to go head-to-head and see who comes out ahead. It's Daily Dummy, and we'll play next here on Hey Morton. Play along.

0: It is Hey Morton, and on Mondays, we like to play a game where nobody could ever win. You can only lose. We call it the Daily Dummy. So D-Rock, Dina, and me, Rick, we're going to answer trivia questions round robin, and the first person to get three wrong will lose. I'll keep score. Who lost last week?
1: I did.
0: Okay, so Dina, you go first. We'll go clockwise. Remember, each of us has a reverse. Yes, you can get somebody back. And when Adina has a reverse that gets someone, she treats it like a dagger.
2: Yeah.
0: All right. Adina, you're up. Go for it.
1: Rick, who's saying, "Don't worry, be happy"?
0: Bobby McFerrin.
1: Correct.
0: Yes. That's the other thing. Adina gets mad when she thinks she has a good one and then you get it right.
2: Yeah.
0: What do I do for a living?
1: Who's
0: of course I would know
1: that.
2: She looked away like, dang.
0: Dang. Yeah, her face, her brow furrows. She's like, what? Oh, man. All right, D-Rock.
2: Yep.
0: How many Grammys does John Legend have?
2: Is it 17?
0: No, I'm so unfortunately. Well, any number would be specific.
1: I mean, yeah, 17 seems like really specific.
0: So would 9. Any number's going to be specific. It's a specific question.
2: Right.
0: 10 is the answer.
2: Ah, okay.
0: Yeah, boy, you really loaded him up. What were the other 7 for?
2: Well, you know how they like movie cherry pick every now and then they cherry pick a singer to like win like 17. Like, you know,
0: yeah.
2: Like, oh, okay.
0: They got the armful.
2: I'm like,
0: picture.
2: Oh, it's your year. Yeah.
0: Yeah, I got you.
1: It's your year.
0: All right, 1 for D-Rock.
2: All right, Adina. Astro is the pet of what animated family?
1: Oh, The Incredibles, maybe?
2: No.
0: That's a good guess.
2: That is a good guess.
0: Yeah.
2: The Jetsons.
0: It's an old-timey cartoon. Much like The Incredibles, about the future.
2: Kind of, yeah.
1: Okay. Rick, this federal agency was established in 1973 to deal with narcotics.
0: Oh, Social Security. Right?
1: No.
0: I don't know. I'm guessing the FBI.
1: No.
0: Oh, what is it?
1: The Drug Enforcement Agency.
0: Oh, the DEA went that far back?
1: Yeah, 1973.
0: Reverse.
1: Oh.
0: And one for each of us, by the way. Adina, who was the messenger of the gods who, by the way, became a very popular, fashionable blanket? A Greek god was the messenger of the gods, became a popular, fashionable blanket.
1: What? Tom Ford? Like, what do you mean?
0: Hermes. Hermes.
1: Oh, yeah, that sounds more right. More
2: then
1: accurate.
2: What?
0: Then okay. Tom Ford. Yeah, Tom Ford, not apparently a Greek god, because wasn't alive back then. How could that be possible?
1: I'm not sure.
0: Oh, okay.
1: Reverse.
0: Yes.
1: Rick,
0: mm-hmm.
1: This actress released many 80s workout videos.
0: You are wrong.
1: What?
0: Just gotta throw that out there.
1: I was like, maybe
0: your question is faulty.
1: I'm double checking
0: you. You're out. Jane Fonda.
1: Correct.
0: Yes. Thank you. She was the only one, right? Or was it Suzanne Somers had like the thigh master?
2: She was up there. Yeah.
0: I'll just sit and squeeze my legs.
2: Right.
0: All right. Fair enough. D-Rock.
2: Yep.
0: How many No, I'm joking. Susan Collins wrote what popular fiction book about a female archer that was made into a movie?
2: A female archer?
0: Mm-hmm.
2: Was it Hunger Games?
0: Yes, very good.
2: All right.
0: Adina would not have got that one. I could see the look on her face. Like, I don't know what that is. Now that you got it, she's mad.
2: Yeah, right?
0: Yes.
2: Adina, what show had a huge scandal in 2023 dubbed Scandoval?
1: Oh, Vanderpump Rules.
2: That's correct.
0: Very good.
2: Good job.
0: You barely got that under the time limit. Yeah, you already got me.
2: Yeah, she counted all the O's. It was like 5 O's.
0: Yep.
1: Okay.
0: She did, huh?
2: Yeah.
0: Oh, Santa Claus.
1: Rick,
0: yes.
1: This 1991 period film tells the story of a stunt pilot with a sophisticated jetpack.
0: Say it one more time.
1: This 1991 period film tells
0: Rocketeer.
1: The story.
2: Ooh, yeah.
1: Yeah. Correct.
0: We almost watched that this week, and how random you
2: Such
0: would ask that
2: movie.
0: Question.
1: Oh. Oh.
0: Yeah, we almost watched it in my house. My dad was like, nah. Like, oh, all right. D-Rock,
2: yep.
0: The fashion designer Gianni Versace came from which country?
2: Italy.
0: Yeah, very good.
2: I better know that. Adina, botany is the study of?
1: Plants.
2: Oh.
1: You can thank Mr. Rick over here for that. Okay, Rick. In November 2003, the final flight of what supersonic jet
0: the Concorde.
1: Took place? Yes.
0: All right. D-Rock.
2: Yes.
3: What is the name of the French luxury fashion house known for its monogrammed handbags and luggage?
2: Louis Vuitton.
3: There you go.
2: All right. Adina, avoid the noid was the slogan for what pizza chain?
1: What?
3: The noid. Boy, you really asked. That's really a tough one. She didn't know the noid.
2: She knows the this place.
1: Pizza Hut.
2: Okay.
3: Well, you gave it a shot. Yeah, Domino's. A shot.
1: Oh, it is Domino's?
2: Yes.
3: Yes.
1: Oh, that's my favorite place.
2: See?
1: Oh.
3: Not enough to know the history.
1: Dummy! 333! They've come a long way since that dumb statement.
2: Well, yeah, they had a mascot.
3: Noid. Yes. Well, what are you going to do, right? The noid. Yeah. I'm so the noid right now. And that's how it works when we play Daily Dummy. You almost did an O'Reilly commercial. O'Reilly. One more O and you'd had a two commercials lined up.
2: There,
3: yeah, there you go. That's a Daily Dummy here on Hey Morton.
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18: Everyone poops. It's not just the name of a classic potty training book. It's a universal truth. Even though everyone does it, almost no one wants to talk about it. Dr. Tricia Pasricha wants to change that. She's the author of a new book. It's called You've Been Pooping All Wrong. And she says there are three critical P's of pooping. The first is propulsion. Both the voluntary push you exert and the involuntary contractions that happen naturally within your body. Top line, when you feel the need to go, don't hold it. The second P is pliability, which refers to stool softness. The keys to this one are making sure you're drinking enough water and eating enough fiber. And the last P is for pelvic floor. If you can get your knees up above your waist while you're on the toilet, like on a stool or a garbage can or a stack of books even, that can make all the difference. I'm Dr. Sanjay Gupta, helping you live a better life.
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3: It's our phone prank, the phone, Jibbo. We're going to call Steve. He's a manager of a pizza place. We're trying to order a pizza and let the next person pay for it. So not pay it forward. We don't pay for the next person. They pay for us. And then the next time we order, then we pay.
2: I like that.
3: That makes way more sense. Pay it backward.
27: What you're describing is paying it forward, which is the person who calls in front of you then pays for the person backwards.
3: That's backwards.
27: Nobody has done that.
3: That's pay it backwards. You pay for the next person, right?
27: No, that is not pay it backwards. What videos are you watching?
3: I saw it on Starbucks. Like, you go up and you go, they go, oh, the next person pays for
27: it. No, that's not how it works. The person in front of you then pays for the person behind.
3: Pay it backwards.
27: Pay it forward.
3: Yes, pay it backwards. The next person that calls will pay for my pizza.
27: Sir, hold on. I've been at a Starbucks. I've had this happen to me personally. It is called pay it forward.
3: That's pay it twice. That makes no sense. It's pay it backwards. Our phone prank, the phone jibba, maybe one of my favorites ever. It's next here on Hey Morton.

0: We're about to prank call Steve. He's a manager of a pizza place. I'm going to call and try and tell him that I'm ordering a pizza, but I want the next person who calls to pay. It's pay it backwards. It's the opposite of pay it forward. It makes way more sense. It's our phone prank. The phone, Jibba.
1: Sean, is this for pickup or delivery?
0: This will be for pickup.
1: Okay. And what can I get for you?
0: All right. I would like two large pepperoni pineapple mushroom. That's it.
1: Okay. All right, I got two large pepperoni pineapple mushrooms. Anything else for you today?
0: Nope, that'll be it.
1: And how would you like to pay for this, cash or card?
0: You know what? What I want to do is pay it backward.
1: I'm sorry, you want to do what?
0: I want to pay it backward, like the next person pays for it that calls in.
1: I'm sorry, you want the next person to pay for it?
0: Yeah, pay it backward. The next person that calls you will just pay for the pizza.
1: Can I put you on hold for a second? Let me get my manager.
0: Yes, please. Thank you.
2: Hi, this is Steve. How can I help you?
0: Yeah, hi, Steve. I was trying to complete my order, talking to Sean, and I get my order done, and I'm ready to go, and he won't accept payment.
2: So I have an order for two large pepperoni pineapple mushroom pizzas, and that's for pickup, correct?
0: Yeah, that's right.
2: So what's the issue?
0: The issue is payment.
2: So do you want to, is this cash or credit?
0: Well, it'll be pay it backward.
2: What do you mean by pay it backward?
0: Pay it backward is when the next person pays for it. You pay it backward, the next person pays.
2: You mean pay it forward?
0: No, pay it backwards. Like the next person that calls pays for the pizza, and then the next person pays for them, and it goes viral. Like it turns into a big thing. Everyone pays for the next person.
2: No, you would have to pay for the person in front of you that way. Pay it forwards is paying for the person in back.
0: No. Have you seen this on Starbucks? They do it at Starbucks all the time. Like, you order your drink, and then you're like, oh, pay it backward. And the next person pulls up, and they go, oh, it's pay it backward. You pay for them, and then it goes on and on and on, and everybody pays for the next car.
2: Okay, so I'm not understanding. So right now we have your order for your two pizzas.
0: Yes.
2: Would you like to pay cash or credit?
0: No, pay it backward. The next person pays for it.
2: I think you're a little confused because the person who just called would have purchased your pizzas for the next caller, and that didn't happen. So I'm not understanding.
0: I know. I'm starting it. Pay it backward. I start it. Go. Pay it backward. Next one. One person has to start
2: it. That doesn't work like that. So cash or credit.
0: What do you mean it doesn't work like that? How do you get this thing going?
2: Sir, what you're describing is paying it forward, which is the person who calls in front of you then pays for the person backwards.
0: That's backwards.
2: Nobody has done that.
0: That's pay it backwards. You pay for the next person, right?
2: No, that is not pay it backwards. What videos are you watching?
0: I saw it on Starbucks. Like, you go up and you go, they go, oh, the next person pays for
2: it. No, that's not how it works. The person in front of you then pays for the person behind.
0: Pay it backwards.
2: Pay it forwards.
0: Yes, pay it backwards. The next person that calls will pay for my pizza.
2: Sir, hold on. I've been at a Starbucks. I've had this happen to me personally. It is called pay it forwards, where somebody has then paid for my coffee, which then the next time I went through, I paid for the person
0: right.
2: behind me.
0: So the next time I call, I will pay for the pizza. Pay it backwards. It's not forwards.
2: Sir, you pay for the order, and you pay for the next person as well. That's how it works.
0: What? Why would I? That's paying twice. That's pay it double.
2: Not.
0: That's not pay it backwards. That's like get screwed.
2: It's paying it forward for you. So cash is
0: I'm dumb. It's called double paying. Why would I do that?
2: That is not. This has been done before.
0: Oh,
2: you
0: my God.
2: Help the next person.
0: How does it go? If everybody pays double, then the company basically rips you off twice. That makes no sense
2: pay
0: at all.
2: Pay it forward, sir.
0: It's backward.
2: That's what it's called. It's forward.
0: It's backward.
2: It's forward.
0: Backward.
2: Forward.
0: Backward. Backward. Backward.
2: It's
0: backward. Backward.
2: Listen,
0: backward.
2: If you want your pizza, please come down here and you either pay cash or credit. That's the
0: thing.
2: Steve. Yeah.
0: This is just a phone prank. It's a phone jibba.
2: Are you kidding me? Oh, my God. Everybody's looking at me right now laughing. I'm so upset right now. Hey, I'm going to get every single one of you. Get back to work.

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1: Oh my gosh, this family's new pet bird escaped its cage and then went right out the backyard window and poof, gone, flew away. The mom immediately panicked, like, oh my God.
2: How many kids do they have?
1: They have three kids.
2: Okay.
1: And she's freaked. Like, oh my God. No, no, no, no, no, no, no. Like, you know,
2: one of the kids screaming and crying?
1: Kids aren't home.
2: Oh, okay.
1: She just did the best thing she could do. She went to the store, got the same exact looking bird, came home, put it in its cage. A couple of hours later, the kids got home. They ate dinner, went to bed. Everything was fine.
2: So they saw the bird, played with it, didn't think anything of it.
1: Nothing. However, the dad next day is going, oh man, I really think we should tell him. We should sit him down. We should tell him what happened. And it could be a learning lesson. You know, it's one of those moments in life, you know, you have to face. And the mom's like, no way. Who's right?
2: That is, I could argue both sides of that.
1: Do you tell them or do you just?
2: Yeah, what would you do? Our phone number is 866-570-1903. What would you do in your situation? Would you tell the kids like, hey, the bird you're looking at's not the bird that was there. Sorry, guys.
1: That one started a new life.
2: That one flew away, and we had to get a new one. All right? 866-570-1903. Would you tell the kids or just let it be fine because they're not noticing anyhow? What would your move be? Want to know.

0: you want some fun this weekend, you're laying around in bed, you're just killing time, or stuck like at the DMV or waiting to get your tires done, whatever, you can go to our YouTube page, Hey Morton, subscribe to it so that way it's always there on demand for you. And if you love our show, if you're listening right now, well, we turned on the cameras and you can watch it. It's a lot of fun. Hey Morton on YouTube, HeyMorton. Hey Morton on YouTube is the channel, and it's free. And if you subscribe, you'll get all the updates. We put new stuff up almost every single day. Yeah. So thank you, Adina, for that. She makes that happen. And Hey Morton, you'll love that. I love our YouTube page. I think it's a lot of fun.
1: I think so, too.
0: Yeah, so subscribe. Hey Morton.
1: This family is going through it because their brand new pet bird got out of its cage and flew out. The mom was at home, the kids weren't, and she immediately panicked. And her first thought was, well, get in the car, go back to the same, you know, pet store and get a same-looking bird. That's what she did. She put it back in its cage. The kids came home. They saw the bird. They played with the bird. They had dinner, went to sleep. No one noticed anything. Next day, though, her husband's looking at her going, we should tell the kids. They have three kids. He's like, you know, this is maybe the time we should tell them.
0: What would you do? Would you tell the kids? They don't know better. And it's not going to change anything if they know or don't know, or will it? And Alyssa wants to share. What would you do, Alyssa?
2: Hey, guys. Good morning.
0: Hey, good morning.
2: So I heard you earlier, Rick, and you said you could argue both sides, and I completely agree. So I think it comes down to the kids' ages. So if they're like 8 and younger, don't say anything. If they're 8 and a little bit like more mature and more like understanding of situations, then I think you should explain it.
0: Yeah, if they're like, if they're over 12, you can say the other one died of food poisoning just to make sure that.
1: Oh my God.
0: Wait, too edgy? Okay, no, don't say that.
2: Maybe not that extreme.
0: Yeah. Say he didn't clean his cage and he died. So that's what happened. So make sure you clean your room. Make it a learning lesson. I could argue both sides, but I tend to be tell the truth all the time, no matter what, even if it's not necessary. And here's why. I just find life is so much easier if you have no lies to remember. Mm. And so whenever you have a lie that you have to remember, it just adds weight to your life that's unnecessary. And you know what? I think these kids can handle it. Just go, well, we want to let you know something happened. We opened the cage and Petey flew to a new home and he's having a great time. He's having fun. And so we went and got you another one. And this is Lucy. And Lucy loves being here and Lucy's with us. And one day Lucy will be gone, but that's a part of life. People come and go. Let's leave it at that.
1: Wow.
0: Right? Yeah. Wow, huh? Sounds like I'm a good dad.
1: That sounds good.
0: You have people come and go out of your life just like birds. Sometimes you got to leave the cage open and see if they fly away. And if they don't, then they're yours forever.
1: Well, this is great advice, actually.
0: Yeah. Really carries over into relationships now that I'm thinking about it. So, and Petey's out there. He's, you know, he's got a good dice game going with some pigeons behind the building. So, Alyssa, thanks.
2: Thanks, guys.
0: Yeah, take care. Mike's on the phone. Mike, what would you do? Would you tell the kids the bird flew away and we got you a new one, or just let them think it's the same bird?
3: Hey, good morning. Listen, Rick, you kind of said basically ultimately all the stuff that I would have said. I believe in telling the truth and just telling the kids, hey, this is what happened. We're very sorry, but we did get you a new bird. We can name him a different name and kind of explain, you know, maybe that these are the kinds of things that happen in life. And again, just believing in honesty, and it just makes your life so much easier. Because you start talking about the bird, then the next thing that, and you lie about the bird, then what other little things are you going to lie to your kids about? And then that's going to build up. And then when they're a teenager and they start doing stuff, how are you going to defend, you know, how are you going to defend what you did, and they're going to be able to defend what they did? You know what I'm saying?
0: Yeah, we've kind of set that in our house where we don't even tell secrets in our house. Like we don't, amongst my wife, my daughter, and I said, the only secret you can tell is if it's about a present or a surprise for the one. Other than that, we don't have secrets in this house. I don't tell them to my wife. We don't whisper in each other's ears because you know what? We are one unit and we just keep it transparent with all of us. And besides, if you're going to tell a lie, make it fantastic. Like say something like, some of you'll remember like, hey, this new bird sings in like 4 languages. Like what? Yeah, they're all bird languages. We don't know them, but yeah.
1: Oh, it's amazing.
0: This bird's way
1: we
0: better.
1: Upgraded.
0: Yes. He can do magic tricks, but they're invisible magic tricks.
1: Oh,
0: so you won't be able to see him, unfortunately.
1: I love it.
0: Yeah. Tell good lies like that. Mike,
3: he understands AI.
0: Yeah. Understands AI is the best one.
4: Oh, that's great.
0: Yeah, he's Tweet GPT. He's the best.
3: Yeah. There you go, Tweet GPT.
0: A tiny little keyboard he pulls out at night and does a bunch of searches. Oh, that's great.
3: Oh, my God.
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20: Not all screen time is created equal, and a new study out of Sweden is helping us understand this even better. So researchers followed more than 20,000 people over nearly two decades and determined that passive screen time, like sitting on the couch and watching television, raised someone's risk of dementia. But if they did something active, like reading, puzzles, or interacting with other people, this same group of people saw their risk of dementia drop. Just like you gotta put the work in to keep your body in shape as you age, you basically have to do the same thing with your brain. A couple things I have found to help: working to learn something new every day, whatever it might be. challenging yourself in some way every day, and really importantly, staying socially active. Some days, that means meeting friends in person. Other days, maybe an email, a text, or a phone call. Just stay engaged. I'm Dr. Sanjay Gupta, helping you live a better life.
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1: All right, let's get a tease for that Daily Dirt.
2: It was just revealed what Tom Holland actually calls his wife, Zendaya. Because he doesn't call her Zendaya.
1: Zen, Zuzi, Zoos.
2: Yeah, some people thought like maybe her nickname's like Z. You know, like Z or Zenny or...
1: He's like, I'm Canadian. I call her Little Zed Zed. She's like, I hate that. He's like, oh, come on.
2: Wait until you hear what this nickname is next in the Daily Dirt.

0: What Tom Holland calls his wife Zendaya is going to melt your little heart. I can't wait to share this with you in just a minute. But first, wow, Millie Bobby Brown revealed that she actually had to have candid conversations with her Stranger Things co-stars after the season finale ended. She says that right after the filming wrapped, she kind of went through a slight depression and she started overthinking a lot of the friendships with the cast. And so I guess it got so bad that she reached out to almost every single person, like Finn Wolfhard and everybody, and sort of had a chat with them to reassure, like, hey, we're still friends and you know, we continue on.
1: And the fact is, that's a little strange. It is strange because you're not that close. You're professional friends. And here's why. It's an unfair situation. You take like an old movie like Talented Mr. Ripley. It was Matt Damon, it was Jude Law, and it was Gwyneth Paltrow, and they were in the south of France living like rich people. The movie was about that. Well, if you're going to be in Italy and you've got 3 days before your next scene and Jude Law has nothing to do and you guys like, let's get in a convertible and drive around. It is like your best friends all of a sudden.
0: True.
1: But that's only for another month. And then you've got other projects and you may not even be on the same side of the planet for 3 or 4 years.
0: Well, for them, I wonder if, you know, it sounds like for her it was really hard because they were all kids. I mean, really, for so long. So, and a lot of them were invited to her wedding. So it does sound like they're still in touch. I do feel like the older they get, because they're still in their early 20s, that will like start.
1: Well, it happens for everybody. You get kids and you move on with life.
0: Yeah.
1: So welcome to the real world.
0: It's okay, Millie.
1: Turns out you don't get a trailer at work to just hang out and play video games with your friends all day. Yeah. Maybe you do, but most of us don't. So hang in there.
0: Tom Holland just revealed the sweetest nickname that he has for his wife, Zendaya, because of course he doesn't call her, hey, Zendaya, you know. A lot of people online thought it probably is shortened to Z, like, hey, Z, you know, what else do you shorten Zendaya to? Turns out that's all out the window. During a red carpet event in Rome for Spider-Man Brand New Day, Tom Holland was being interviewed. Zendaya was just a few feet away, also being interviewed. And he wanted to, you know, ask her something where they were off to next. And that is when he revealed the name. Take a listen.
2: Marie, what's the name of that place?
1: Olive Garden. Okay, thanks.
2: Marie, what's the name of that place?
3: Giolitti's. That's where I'm going after this.
0: He called her Marie. Marie? Who's Marie? Turns out it's Zendaya's middle name. I didn't realize that, and neither did a lot of fans. And so I guess that's what he really calls her, is Marie instead of Zendaya.
1: Yeah, because it's easy. That's why.
0: I wonder if he's trying to also like separate the who Zendaya is to the world versus like, hey, at home you're just like regular old Marie.
1: I don't know what you mean by that.
0: You know what I mean? Because the name is so big. Like, does your wife have a nickname? It's not like she would be like Morton, right?
1: Oh, she calls me Dad. Hey, Dad. Because in the house, I'm Dad.
0: Right. It wouldn't make sense to be like Morton.
1: Well, she. No one calls me
0: the
1: Morton like that.
0: You know.
1: I don't think people are like Zendaya. Interesting. Well, Marie, that's cute though. Yeah.
4: Guys, I saw that a popular nude beach in Australia is facing a possible closure because of complaints from the public. Apparently, they no longer want to see what's going on down under.
0: I'm Medina on Hey Morton, and that's your Daily Dirt.
5: 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You're home for all the hits.
1: All your questions answered fully, thoroughly, in front of everybody. If you hit us up in the DMs, at Hey Morton on Instagram.
0: Beth asked, Hey Morton, what's the best present you have ever received?
1: Oh, interesting.
6: Ooh.
1: Ooh, I know. Right away. No doubt. All right, you guys know?
0: Yes.
6: Yeah.
1: Okay. It's next here on Hey Morton.

0: Anything you ask, we will answer, and we'll do it in front of everybody. So ask a hard question at Hey Morton.
1: Beth asked Hey Morton, what is the best present you've ever received?
0: Oh, man, I used to think it was my Nintendo that had GoldenEye, but it's not that. Someone got that for me at a time when I could not possibly afford it, and I didn't even know they were paying attention. So I was so excited to get it.
2: Cool. That's cool.
0: Yeah, it was great, but that's not even close. So what's yours?
1: Mine would be in 2013. I went to Bosnia, the motherland for me, and it was the first and only time in my life that all of my family members were together for a dinner. So grandma, cousins, aunts, uncles, and many of them by now have passed. So I have the best memories of that dinner, and I have photos, and it's the only time we've ever actually been together. Like, I know a lot of maybe families, like I've heard like, oh, we do a family reunion and we meet up somewhere, you know, my family just never did that until that year. And it was the only time. So I'm so grateful. It was the best gift I could have ever received.
0: Okay.
2: Oh, that's awesome, dude. Well, mine actually was a Nintendo. Dude, on my 8th birthday at an ice cream parlor, my parents showed up with this humongous box. And I was like, what could this possibly be? All my friends are around. My cousins are around. So, you know, you get to open gifts in front of friends and family. You're like, this is prime time, right? Must see TV. Dude, I opened it. I got a Nintendo system. I got the Power Glove. I don't know if you know what the Power Glove is, but you put this glove on and your glove becomes the controller. Oh. And you could point it at the TV and like drive. There's this game called Rad Racer. I was so like a fanatic, bro. I cried like I won Miss USA or something. Like I cried and thanked everybody. Wanted to thank God and all the believers that didn't think that I'd get it. I got it.
0: Yeah, the amount of excitement you feel inside knowing you're going to be playing that evening.
2: Oh my gosh, until the sun came up.
0: Playing. Yeah, I'm just going to keep playing and playing because it's so fun.
2: Right.
0: And now it's mine.
2: Exactly,
0: yeah, that
2: dude.
0: Is good. Because you do play it in the store at a friend's house.
2: Of course.
0: Like, I want it for me. I want it to be mine. And now it is.
2: It's at home now.
0: Yeah, I get that. I got the best gift I ever had last year. And I didn't even know it. I, on my birthday, was given a cake. I was like, oh, this is cute. It was from my daughter.
2: Oh, that's cute.
0: And what the cake was I have a motorcycle, a blue and white motorcycle.
2: Mm-hmm.
0: And she had decided after seeing, like, is it cake on TV, that she was going to try and do that at 7 years old. Was going to make me a cake and put fondant on it and make a motorcycle and did the whole thing.
2: That's awesome.
0: Blue, dude. White, and black fondant cake. And so I just cut the top layer off and put it in a bag in the freezer.
2: There
0: and
2: you
0: it's
2: go.
0: Still in the freezer.
1: That's awesome.
0: She goes, here, Dad, I made you a cake of your very own for your birthday. And I look down. I'm like trying not to just lose it.
2: Yeah, right.
0: Oh, my gosh. Because it's your motorcycle. I'm like, oh, I know. It looked great.
2: That's
0: and she
2: awesome.
0: Did a good job. And I'm like, I'm going to freeze this forever. I don't know how other way you could, like, I guess I could take a photo, but that's not the same.
2: No,
1: it's cool that
2: freeze
1: you kept it.
2: Yeah.
0: So it's very cool.

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1: Well, well, well, well, well. Hello, it is Hey Morton, and it's time for Guess Words. D-Rock and Adina are both ready and raring to play. And the clues, look, when they give you clues to a word, it's sometimes hard to, like, wrap your head around what's happening at the time, and you can get distracted, and any little distraction will take you off your clue.
2: Oh, yeah.
1: Because the words have to come out in the perfect order to convey what word you're trying to get someone to guess. Right? Like, if I gave you chicken, what would you say?
3: Oh, this lays eggs. We eat them.
1: Yeah, that's perfect.
2: Why'd you get so nervous?
3: I don't know. I just panic. Something happens during this game. I don't know. I wish I could, like, get hooked up to a monitor and, like, medically see what's happening, like, with my heart and my brain.
2: Check your watch. You need to check your Apple Watch.
3: Look at that spike.
1: They'd be like, the heart is demanding so much blood that it lowers pressure in the brain and makes it difficult to perform.
3: Yeah.
1: Yeah, all the blood's draining out of my head.
2: It's a trade-off.
1: Yeah. It's very low brain activity. Ooh. We're looking for alpha waves. Found none. Well, listen, I think you'll do good today. 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It's Guess Words next here on Hey Morton.

0: We are about to prank call Carrie. She's going to Vegas, her friend told us. So I'm going to say I'm a timeshare company, and if she'll just sit through our pitch, you know, like they give you a free steak dinner or something. Yeah. Mm-hmm. But I'm going to ramp it up so big she can't possibly say no.
1: Oh,
0: yeah. Get ready for this. It's our phone prank. The phone, Jibba.
2: Hello?
0: Calling for Carrie Sewell?
2: This is she.
0: Hey, this is Rick Stanisvich, and I just wondered if you had a second. I see that you're coming in about 3 weeks to Vegas, and according to our database, you'll be staying right on the Strip and paying full price for a hotel room.
2: I really got to go. I'm right in the middle.
0: Okay, well, hold on real quick, and just let me tell you real quick what's going to happen, and then I'll get right off the phone with you. What we're going to do is we are going to give you an opportunity to stay in one of our five-star properties, two-bedroom, free of charge, no questions asked.
2: Okay, and what's the catch?
0: There's no catch. While you're there, you would enjoy our property. It's got pool, all the amenities. It's a two-bedroom unit, and we actually have a property manager that would come by and kind of explain everything to you about the unit, about the project, and then you would be off to enjoy a fun Vegas show and a buffet.
2: Okay. There's got to be a catch. That just sounds too good to be true.
0: There's no catch at all. You would go by there, and all we need to do right now is to get a time when the property manager can come by to make sure that you're there and get a chance to talk to you about all the exciting opportunities we have.
2: Okay, so he's not really describing the apartment. Is this like a timeshare?
0: No. We don't use that word. No, not at all. Let me sweeten the pot a little bit and tell you, when he comes by, he'll be bringing you a one-month supply of Luna bars and a mini LED flashlight just to say thank you for your time and staying with us and enjoying our property. We just want you to have a great time and tell everyone else about it.
2: Luna bars?
0: You get Luna bars and a mini LED flashlight. You get a buffet and a top Vegas show, and all you need to do is sit for a few minutes and hear what our property manager has to say about the exciting stay you're going to enjoy at the property.
2: I don't think I'm interested.
0: Now hold on. Let me sweeten the pot just a little bit. We are also going to give you a helicopter tour of the Grand Canyon for free for you and a guest.
2: A helicopter tour?
0: That's a helicopter tour for two.
2: That just sounds
0: Let me sweeten the pot just a little bit. Not only are you going on this helicopter tour, you will be landing at the home of Mike Tyson, where you will meet Mike Tyson, lives right in Vegas. We're going to land you right in his backyard. You're going to meet his white tigers. You're going to go on the roof with his pigeons.
2: Oh, my gosh.
0: And you will enjoy a wine tasting with Chrissy Teigen. Do you know who that is?
2: Yes, that's John Legend's wife.
0: That's right.
2: You will be enjoying
0: a wine tasting with Mike Tyson and Chrissy Teigen.
2: How'd you get my number again?
0: It was in our database, and we're excited for you to have our exciting opportunity.
2: This just sounds like a scam.
0: It's not a scam. It's an opportunity of a lifetime. So, no, what time would you like us to drop by and lock you down for a commitment to us? That would be great.
2: You know, this doesn't sound...
0: Okay, let me sweeten the pot a little bit more. How about that helicopter doesn't take you to Mike Tyson's home? How about we fly you to Los Angeles for a private dinner for two in Malibu with Leonardo DiCaprio? How about that?
2: Oh, my gosh. Yeah, right.
0: I was telling you, it's going to happen. Can I get a yes? Dinner with Leonardo DiCaprio. You're meeting Chrissy Teigen. You're seeing the Grand Canyon. You're going to a Vegas show. You're staying in a nice property. And you get a LED mini flashlight and a month supply of Luna bars.
2: This has got to be a joke. This can't be. I mean, this doesn't sound real. I mean,
0: well, let me give you one last thing.
2: Yeah, thank you so much.
0: Now, wait, don't.
2: Okay,
0: now, hold on,
2: really
0: don't go,
2: go.
0: Don't go. Wait.
2: Bye-bye.
0: Oh, come.
2: Hello?
0: Carrie, it's me, Rick. I'm sorry we got disconnected. But just hear me out for a second.
2: I'm not interested.
0: Please, I know. Just give me 1 minute, okay? 60 seconds.
2: Literally, you have 60 seconds.
0: All right, here we go. Leo DiCaprio, Malibu, foot rubs, limousines, helicopters. It's all happening. And a starring role in the next George Clooney movie. How about that? You and George Clooney on the silver screen. It's all happening. Are you in?
2: Can I
0: get a yes?
2: I'm sorry. I don't want anything.
0: Okay. Wait, I'm really not interested.
2: You're gonna
0: miss out on the Jibba for you.
2: What's a Jibba anyway?
0: It is a prank call that we're placing on you right now.
2: I knew it. This was way too much. I'm like, come on, yeah, right, Mike Tyson. I'm like, come on.
0: Oh, you should at least say yes. Mini LED flashlight. You don't get one of those every day.

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1: Now, would you like to be educated, entertained, and amused all at the same time? Then you came to the right place, because I love to put together some facts, some figures, things I think will do just that, and compile them into a segment I call Randos. Random facts to educate, entertain, and amuse you. I've got five of them. I'll give you a bonus one. Of all the albums Elvis ever had, his most popular ever was his Christmas album. He sold 10 million copies.
2: Wow.
1: In fact, it's also the best-selling Christmas album, which you would think would go to Mariah Carey.
2: That's what I thought, yeah.
1: She didn't sell 10 million copies of hers.
2: She's not the queen of Christmas.
1: He's the king of Christmas. King of Christmas, baby. Merry Christmas. Merry Christmas. 10 million copies of Elvis' Christmas album. All right. Now I've got some even more. That's just a bonus to whet your appetite. I've got even five more incredible, amazing, factual facts. And I'll get those to you in just a second. Randos right here on Hey Morton.

0: If you would like to watch our show, Hey Morton on YouTube, that is the channel. And with the cameras in here, I think you get like the third degree of the show where it's our facial expressions and all that stuff. Yeah. So check it out, Hey Morton on YouTube. From time to time, I collect facts, figures, interesting things, and put them together in a segment I call Randos. Random facts to educate, entertain, and amuse you. I've got five of them. Here's one. The highest grossing actor of all time grossed this money on a technicality. Not Brad Pitt, not even Tom Cruise. The highest grossing actor of all time is Stan Lee, the creator of Marvel Comics.
1: Oh.
0: Thanks to his cameos in pretty much every Marvel movie, he has been able to make
1: a
0: boatload of money.
1: Oh my God.
0: You put him in a movie, a Marvel movie, and you got it made. So, good deal. Rando number two, the tallest cliff on Earth is a 4,100-foot drop on Mount Thor in northern Canada. If you were to drop a bowling ball from the top, it would take almost 20 seconds for it to just reach the ground.
1: Ooh.
0: And at that point, the ball would be going over 150 miles an hour.
1: No, thank
0: It's so crazy. I can't believe they don't drop stuff off there all the time just to watch it fall. They probably do. Rando number three, when you lose weight, you breathe out the fat as carbon dioxide.
1: Oh,
0: and I've
1: really
0: seen this
1: now?
0: Done in an experiment where a man blew up a balloon and then took that balloon and put it in liquid nitrogen so it shrunk the balloon really small. Well, what happens to the warm, moist air that's inside? That shrinks and condenses the same way it would on the side of a can. And then he emptied that vapor, which was his breath, liquid vapor, into a thing where it would be spun around and separated, and there was fat in it. And they analyzed it and said, when you are exhaling, there's actual fat particles coming out of you. And so part of your workout is you releasing fat.
1: All right. So don't question if I'm breathing really hard at the gym. Like, I might be dying, but also I'm getting skinnier.
0: Losing weight. It's an actual fact. Yeah, when they analyzed that vapor, he's like, yeah, it's like 33% fat or something. You are exhaling fat when you are working out.
1: So weird.
0: That is weird, isn't it?
1: Our bodies are strange.
0: Round number four, Americans pronounce Adidas wrong. It's not Adidas. It's supposed to be Adidas.
1: That's right.
0: Yes, not Adidas. It's Adidas.
1: Adidas.
0: Yeah, well, Adidas it is. And our last rando, last but not least, this one is really interesting. The fake money they used in the movie Rush Hour 2 looked so real. Some stupid actress tried to spend it.
1: No way!
0: Oh, yes. They thought they would have some fun spending it. And the Secret Service wound up raiding the prop company that made it, seizing the money, and accusing the company of counterfeiting.
1: Whoa!
0: No word on whether the extras got in trouble, but wow. Dumb. Those are your randos here on Hey Morton.
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7: A better life with Dr. Sanjay Gupta.
8: We talk a lot here about ultra-processed foods and the many ways in which they can negatively impact your health. They've been linked to weight gain, obesity, type 2 diabetes, cardiovascular disease, even cancer. And now a new study out of UCSF found that high ultra-processed food intake was associated with something called intramuscular fat, which is exactly what it sounds like. That's fat inside your muscles, which can cause them to become weaker. Now, in this particular study, the researchers noticed more wear and tear and pain in people's knees because of weakened thigh muscles. Cutting back on ultra-processed foods isn't easy. The CDC estimates at least half the calories in our diet come from ultra-processed foods. But if you're looking to eat cleaner, cutting out sugar-sweetened beverages, that may be the best number one thing you can do to try and get started. I'm Dr. Sanjay Gupta, helping you live a better life.
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2: And now a little tease, what's coming up next in the dirt.
3: 20 years ago, Clay Aiken and Kelly Ripa ended up clashing when he was guest hosting on her show. And all these years later, Clay Aiken was asked, well, how are you guys today? Are you friends? Did you make up? Is everything good?
4: Wait until you hear what he said. It's so juicy. It's next in the Daily Dirt.

0: 20 years ago, Clay Aiken and Kelly Ripa got into it on TV. And now he's talking about it. This is going to be like, yes, this is like a Super Bowl. I can't wait to share this in just a minute. First, oh my gosh, Taylor Swift and Travis Kelce's wedding is going to be, what I'm told, a multi-day event. Of course it is. A source says there will be an intimate gathering, still allegedly, at Madison Square Garden on July 2nd, with about 100 people in attendance. Then, on July 3rd, there will be reportedly a 1,000-person party at a second location that we don't know where that is. And Taylor will have outfit changes. Duh.
1: I have a little bit of an update I heard. Tell me what you think of this. Through the 6th, they've rented all of that space.
0: Mm-hmm.
1: Also, the Port Authority or the Transit Police, whoever handles the streets down there, they have closed streets those days.
0: I heard that too.
1: And it turns out that big Rhode Island, whatever resort, wherever she was going to go, maybe.
0: Yeah, her home.
1: Is all not her house, the actual resort that they were saying they might have there. It's you can fully get a room there. There's no problem. So it's definitely not there.
0: Okay.
1: Here's what I'm hearing latest. The first 100 people thing is going to be inside a chapel she builds inside of Madison Square Garden.
0: Yeah.
1: And then that will be scrapped. And the next thing will be a giant extravaganza type quick wedding with a big performance and big party for the massive amount of people.
0: It sounds so fun.
1: All at Madison Square Garden. So they're saying there's nothing happening offsite. It's all there.
0: Okay.
1: But the only reason is because they are also telling the Amtrak, the Penn Station, hey, get ready because there's going to be a lot of traffic. There's going to be an event.
0: Oh my God.
1: That's, to me, a little weird. I don't know. It just kind of feel like when you're that big, don't you want to like rent an island in Greece?
0: Well, I saw like weird AI mock-up photos of the whole Madison Square Garden thing because people are like, it's not actually going to be like in the venue where there's just like, you're not going to be able to see the seats or the stage or anything about Madison Square Garden. It'll be like under these beautiful drapes and like it's going to lead in kind of like a tunnel into this huge space. You won't even know you're inside Madison Square Garden. So when I saw like the fake AI images of it, I'm like, oh, okay, that makes sense. Like, I could see Taylor doing that, you know? Sure.
1: Yeah, I guess. I don't know. It's like, do you really want to go there and do that? It just seems like there's somewhere else you could go that would provide privacy, but I guess not.
0: I wonder if it's all because of the security. Like, if anywhere, that place is secure, you know, when it comes to, like, physical, you know, security guards and
1: But you know
0: photos.
1: What you could do? Here's what you could do. There's an estate out in the desert, which is not the time you want to do it, but you could go somewhere that you invite a former president, like a Bill Clinton or an Obama. I bet President Obama would go. And you can close airspace when you do that. And then you close. That way you keep the paparazzi from overhead taking photos because you have closed airspace. See, they should have called me. I do wedding planning for super elites. Yes. They didn't know that. Neither did I.
0: 20 years ago, Clay Aiken and Kelly Ripa clashed. It was 2006. Clay Aiken was there as a guest host with Kelly Ripa, and during a moment, he put his hand over Kelly's mouth while trying to jump into an interview, and Kelly responded like this.
2: Oh, that's a no-no.
3: I don't
2: want to
3: trouble, I should just...
2: No, I just don't, I don't know where that hand's been, honey.
0: She told him, I don't know where that hand's been, honey, and then the next day, Kelly threw shade at Clay Aiken, recapping the whole thing with Regis at the time.
2: You know, it's a very interesting thing because I'm sort of like, if you don't have anything nice to say, you shouldn't say anything. And so, but you know, I feel that there was a lot of hostility directed at...
4: No, you know, sometimes people get nervous when they come out here. It comes across as hostility.
2: I guess you didn't see the show. Yes, you were mine.
4: Well, I saw little bits and pieces.
2: You must have missed the show.
0: Oh my God, like, oh.
1: She wasn't, first of all, she wasn't even nice to Regis right there.
0: I know.
1: And remember how often I told you that when Ryan Seacrest would talk, she would put her hand on his wrist when she was talking. And I said, that's a way to get him to be quiet.
0: Yeah.
1: She doesn't want him to talk. She's very controlling.
0: And that's exactly really what happened with Clay Aiken, because all these years later, he was asked, whatever happened? Did you guys patch things up? Here's what Clay Aiken said.
5: No. I didn't have the problem. I didn't want the one who was upset.
6: I was on the show because I had been meeting with Buena Vista at the time about possibly doing my own thing, my own show. And they were like, well, let's put you on with Kelly to see how it goes. And, you know, I'm on the show because I wanted to show them I could handle this myself. I could host something. And I wasn't getting to talk. Like, they were cue cards. They had my name on them. So I tried to be funny, and I did what I did, which was incredibly innocent. And then it got a little cold in the room. I felt bad. And I was really worried that I had upset her because it was very cold. And I didn't think much of it until on Monday, and it became a big thing on the show.
0: Wow.
1: Now, what he means by it got cold, meaning during commercial breaks, no one was talking.
0: He said the audience was very silent, and so was Kelly.
1: Well, I mean, I've got to be honest, because it was very innocent. I don't know. I wouldn't even do that to my wife as a joke. Like, I'm not putting my hand over even a guy's mouth, but especially my co-host, especially if I'm a guy and she's a girl. It does seem kind of like, be quiet, woman, right? You gotta kind of know, like, hey, you're the guest. Don't do that.
0: That makes sense. Yeah, I get it. It's like, and I think he knows, like, okay, it wasn't my brightest idea.
1: Yeah, he needs to own it a little bit more and go, you know, it was ill-timed. It was a bad idea, and I feel bad about that. And just own it.
0: But the fact that she, you know, kind of trashed him the next day, and just the two of them never hashed this out because of her, not because of him, is like, oh my God, Kelly, move on. Like,
1: right.
0: He didn't do it on purpose. He wasn't saying, shut up, you know. Yes, he's wrong. But I just don't know why she took it so seriously.
1: It's like, come on, it's not The View.
0: Yeah.
1: They're over there beating each other over the head with rubber chickens.
0: Seriously. While you guys are
1: sitting there taking yourself seriously.
0: Oh my God.
1: Yeah, the fact that she hasn't let it go all this time, I think she has a lot of fear that job, she's not worthy of that job, mm-hmm. and it could go away any minute.
0: It shows every single day she's doing it.
1: Yeah. Yeah, I think you're right.
7: Goldfish crackers have debuted a new flavor, spicy dill pickle. Perfect for anyone saying, I love pickles. I just wish they were dustier.
0: I'm Regina on Hey Morton, and that's your Daily Dirt.
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1: On Instagram, it's at Hey Morton. You can ask a question in our DMs, and we'll give you credit and answer it right here in front of everybody.
0: Sydney wants to know, hey, Morton, if you could, would you guys opt to have immortality?
1: Ooh, that's good.
0: Mm. Yeah.
1: All right. It's next here on Hey, Morton.

0: Just jump into our DMs. That's right. Jump in our DMs and send us your question. What do you want to know? We'll answer it right here. Our Instagram is at Hey Morton.
1: Sydney asked Hey Morton, if you could, would you guys opt to have immortality?
0: Okay. Great question.
1: Oh, man.
0: And I absolutely would. No doubt about it. No second question. No whatever. There's so many reasons to say yes versus no.
1: But say you're the only one, so no one else in the family or friends, like everyone that you know isn't immortal, just
0: okay.
1: You.
0: Yeah. Well, you know what? That wouldn't last forever because I'd figure out how to make anyone immortal I wanted.
1: True. It'd probably take you still, how many years do you think?
0: Oh, 1,000, 2,000 years. Yeah, I'm
1: so
0: good with that.
1: So still everyone you know is currently, you've outlived them.
2: That's the thing. Like,
0: look, the first couple hundred years would be tough because I wouldn't have enough life experience to know how to deal with that. But it would be the same as coming to terms with losing a pet that you love so much. Grief is grief and you would miss them.
1: Yeah.
0: But you would come to terms with the fact, but I'm not dying. And so it's not as tragic. I'm going to have people come and go. My life shapes differently than it does now.
1: Yeah. My answer is heck no, heck no, no, no.
0: Okay, so when do you want to die?
1: I don't want to die too old of an age. Maybe like in the 80s.
0: Okay,
1: maybe
0: so what,
1: early 90s.
0: No, that's vague. I need to...
1: Like, if I could be like 92.
0: So you want to be 92? You
1: know? Yeah.
0: And so you should... And what
1: Actually,
0: day
1: sorry,
0: of the week?
1: Can I change that? 95. Because my great-grandfather died at 94, so someone's got to outlive him. So 95.
0: Okay. So you want to die when you're 95.
2: Still in competition.
0: Yep. And what day of the week? A Wednesday?
1: No.
0: What day?
1: Sunday.
0: Okay.
1: Saturday or Sunday, because then Monday I can have my funeral.
0: At what time? Who would go to your funeral on Monday?
1: Well, I'd like it to be a weekday, and usually like over the weekend, I don't want to be like stuck in a freezer too long. So.
2: Oh, yeah. Yeah. I get it. Okay. Yeah.
1: You know, and in my culture, you got to do it within 3 days. So I could die on a Saturday, Sunday, you know, family's gathering, everyone's finding out, people could like, ooh, Monday, funeral.
0: All right. So okay. 95. So you're out. Who's next?
2: Honestly, me neither. I don't want to be immortal. I want to live to maybe 100, maybe die on a Sunday, a chill day, relax in my sleep, just drift away.
1: Yeah.
2: I can't bear losing my loved ones. Like I wouldn't want to live to see all of them leave. I don't know if I can handle that.
0: Well, if you make it to 100, you will.
2: Well, yeah, that's fine. But I get to see them again, though, spiritually.
0: So then you do want immortality.
2: No.
0: Just in heaven.
2: In the afterlife, yeah.
0: Yeah, so in the afterlife, you want to live forever.
2: I don't want to pay bills still. Yeah, I don't want to do it. I don't want to go through like all the crap that happens out here.
1: Like, man,
0: if you're going to heaven, that is immortality. It's just in a different state.
2: Yeah, but you just don't pay bills and other crap and registration and all
0: that.
2: Okay. You know, there's no DMV in heaven.
1: You're not among the living.
0: What about you? Do you want to have immortality in heaven?
1: I do believe, yeah, in heaven.
0: Okay, so you guys do want it. You just don't want it here.
2: Yeah.
1: Right, yeah.
0: Okay. I'll take it anywhere.
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0: It is Hey Morton. On Mondays, we play a game where you don't want to be the first person to get three wrong. We call it the Daily Dummy. So, good luck to everybody. Play along. See how long it takes you to get three wrong. And I'll make you, if you're the first one, the Daily Dummy. How do you feel today with it?
1: A little dummy.
0: Oh, you do? Oh, no.
1: There's a little dum-dum today. Right.
0: We'll see. It'll be general trivia. We're going to go head-to-head and see who comes out ahead. It's Daily Dummy, and we'll play next here on Hey Morton. Play along.

0: It is Hey Morton, and on Mondays, we like to play a game where nobody could ever win. You can only lose. We call it the Daily Dummy. So D-Rock, Adina, and me, Rick, we're going to answer trivia questions round robin. And the first person to get three wrong will lose. I'll keep score. Who lost last week?
1: I did.
0: Okay, so Adina, you go first. We'll go clockwise. Remember, each of us has a reverse. Yeah, so you can get somebody back. And when Adina has a reverse that gets someone, she treats it like a dagger.
2: Yeah.
0: In the heart. All right, Adina, you're up. Go for it.
1: Rick, who's saying, "Don't worry, be happy"?
0: Bobby McFerrin.
1: Correct.
0: Yes. That's the other thing. Adina gets mad when she thinks she has a good one and then you get it right. Like, what do I do for a living? Of course I would know that.
2: She looked away like, dang.
0: Yeah, her face, her brow furrows. She's like, what? Oh, man. All right, D-Rock.
2: Yep.
0: How many Grammys does John Legend have?
2: Is it 17?
0: No, so unfortunately. Well, any number would be specific.
1: I mean, yeah, but 17 seems like really specific.
0: So would 9. Any number is going to be specific. It's a specific question.
2: Right.
0: 10 is the answer.
2: Ah, okay.
0: Yeah, boy, you really loaded him up. Well, the other 7 for?
2: Well, you know how they like movie cherry pick every now and then they cherry pick a singer to like win like 17. Like, you're
0: yeah.
2: Like, oh, okay.
0: They
2: right.
0: got the armful.
2: I'm like,
0: picture.
2: Oh, it's your year. Yeah.
0: Yeah, I got
1: it's
0: you.
1: Your year.
0: All right, 1 for D-Rock.
2: All right, Adina. Astro is the pet of what animated family?
1: Oh, The Incredibles, maybe?
2: No.
0: That's a good guess.
2: That is a good guess.
0: Yeah.
2: The Jetsons.
0: It's an old-timey cartoon. About much like The Incredibles, about the future.
2: Kind of, yeah.
1: Okay. Rick, this federal agency was established in 1973 to deal with narcotics.
0: Oh, Social Security. Right?
1: No.
0: I don't know. I'm guessing the FBI.
1: No.
0: Oh, what is it?
1: The Drug Enforcement Agency.
0: Oh, the DEA went that far back?
1: Yeah, 1973.
0: Hmm. Reverse.
1: Oh.
0: And one for each of us, by the way. Adina, who was the messenger of the gods who, by the way, became a very popular, fashionable blanket? A Greek god was the messenger of the gods, became a popular, fashionable blanket.
1: What? Tom Ford? What do you mean?
0: Hermes. Hermes.
1: Oh, yeah, that sounds more right. More
2: than
1: accurate.
2: What?
0: Than okay. Tom Ford. Yeah, Tom Ford, not apparently a Greek god, because wasn't alive back then. How could that be possible?
1: I'm not sure.
0: Oh, okay.
1: Reverse.
0: Yes.
1: Rick,
0: mm-hmm.
1: This actress released many 80s workout videos.
0: You are wrong.
1: What?
0: Just thought I'd throw that out there.
1: I was like, maybe
0: your question is faulty.
1: I'm free for you.
0: You're out. Jane Fonda.
1: Correct.
0: Yes. Thank you. She was the only one, right? Or was it Suzanne Somers had like the thigh master?
2: She was up there. Yeah.
0: I'll just sit and squeeze my legs.
2: Right.
0: All right. Fair enough. D-Rock.
2: Yep.
0: How many No, I'm joking. Susan Collins wrote what popular fiction book about a female archer that was made into a movie?
2: A female archer?
0: Mm-hmm.
2: Was it Hunger Games?
0: Yes, very good.
2: All right.
0: Adina would not have got that one. I could see the look on her face like, I don't know what that is. Now that you got it, she's mad.
2: Yeah, right?
0: Yes.
2: Adina, what show had a huge scandal in 2023 dubbed Scandoval?
1: Oh, Vanderpump Rules.
2: That's correct.
1: Yeah.
0: Good.
2: Good job.
0: You barely got that under the time limit. Yeah, you already got me.
2: Yeah, she counted all the O's. It was like 5 O's.
0: Yeah.
1: Okay.
0: She did, huh?
2: Yeah.
0: Oh, Santa Claus.
1: Rick,
0: yes.
1: This 1991 period film tells the story of a stunt pilot with a sophisticated jetpack.
0: Say it one more time.
1: This 1991 period film tells
0: Rocketeer.
1: The story.
2: Ooh, yeah.
1: Yeah. Correct.
0: We almost watched that this weekend. How random you
2: Such
0: would ask that
2: movie.
0: Question.
1: Oh.
0: Yeah, we almost watched it in my house. My dad was like, nah. Like, oh, all right. D-Rock,
2: yep.
0: The fashion designer Gianni Versace came from which country?
2: Italy.
0: Yeah, very good.
2: I better know that. Adina, botany is the study of?
1: Plants.
2: Oh.
1: You can thank Mr. Rick over here for that. Okay, Rick. In November 2003, the final flight of what supersonic jet
0: the Concorde.
1: Took place? Yes.
0: All right. D-Rock.
2: Yes.
3: What is the name of the French luxury fashion house known for its monogrammed handbags and luggage?
2: Louis Vuitton.
3: There you go.
2: All right. Adina, avoid the noid was the slogan for what pizza chain?
1: What?
3: The noid. Boy, you really asked. That's really a tough one. She didn't know the noid.
2: She knows the this no- place.
1: Pizza Hut.
2: Okay.
3: Well, you gave it a shot. Yeah, Domino's.
1: Oh, it is Domino's?
2: Yes.
3: Yes.
1: Oh, that's my favorite place.
2: See?
1: Oh.
3: Not enough to know the history.
4: Dummy!
3: 3-3-3.
1: They've come a long way since that dumb statement.
2: Well, yeah, they had a mascot.
3: Yes. Well, what are you going to do, right? The Noid. Yeah. I'm so the Noid right now. And that's how it works when we play Daily Dummy. You almost did an O'Reilly commercial. O'Reilly. One more O and you had a two commercials lined up. Yeah, there you go. That's a Daily Dummy here on Hey Morton.
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12: Not all screen time is created equal, and a new study out of Sweden is helping us understand this even better. So researchers followed more than 20,000 people over nearly two decades and determined that passive screen time, like sitting on the couch and watching television, raised someone's risk of dementia. But if they did something active, like reading, puzzles, or interacting with other people, this same group of people saw their risk of dementia drop. Just like you gotta put the work in to keep your body in shape as you age, you basically have to do the same thing with your brain. A couple things I have found to help: working to learn something new every day, whatever it might be, challenging yourself in some way every day, and really importantly, staying socially active. Some days that means meeting friends in person. Other days, maybe an email, a text, or a phone call. Just stay engaged. I'm Dr. Sanjay Gupta, helping you live a better life.
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1: It's our phone prank. The phone, Jibbo. We're going to call Steve. He's a manager of a pizza place. We're trying to order a pizza and let the next person pay for it. So not pay it forward. We don't pay for the next person. They pay for us. And then the next time we order, then we pay.
2: I like that.
1: That makes way more sense. Pay it backward.
3: What you're describing is paying it forward, which is the person who calls in front of you then pays for the person backwards.
1: That's backwards.
3: Nobody has done that.
1: That's pay it backwards. You pay for the next person, right?
3: No, that is not pay it backwards. What videos are you watching?
1: I saw it on Starbucks. Like, you go up and you go, the next person pays for it.
3: No, that's not how it works. The person in front of you then pays for the person behind.
1: Pay it backwards.
3: Pay it forward.
1: Yes, pay it backwards. The next person that calls will pay for my pizza.
3: Sir, hold on. I've been at a Starbucks. I've had this happen to me personally. It is called pay it forward.
1: That's pay it twice. That makes no sense. It's pay it backwards. Our phone prank, the phone jibba, may be one of my favorites ever. It's next here on Hey Morton.

0: We're about to prank call Steve. He's a manager of a pizza place. I'm going to call and try and tell him that I'm ordering a pizza, but I want the next person who calls to pay. It's pay it backwards. It's the opposite of pay it forward. It makes way more sense. It's our phone prank. The phone, Jibba.
1: Sean, is this for pickup or delivery?
0: This will be for pickup.
1: Okay. And what can I get for you?
0: All right. I would like two large pepperoni pineapple mushroom. That's it.
1: Okay. All right. I got two large pepperoni pineapple mushrooms. Anything else for you today?
0: Nope. That'll be it.
1: And how would you like to pay for this? Cash or card?
0: You know what? What I want to do is pay it backward.
1: I'm sorry. You want to do what?
0: I want to pay it backward. Like the next person pays for it that calls in.
1: I'm sorry. You want the next person to pay for it?
0: Yeah, pay it backward. The next person that calls you will just pay for the pizza.
1: Can I put you on hold for a second? Let me get my manager.
0: Yes, please. Thank you.
2: Hi, this is Steve. How can I help you?
0: Yeah, hi, Steve. I was trying to complete my order, talking to Sean, and I get my order done, and I'm ready to go, and he won't accept payment.
2: So I have an order for two large pepperoni pineapple mushroom pizzas, and that's for pickup, correct?
0: Yeah, that's right.
2: So what's the issue?
0: The issue is payment.
2: So do you want to, is this cash or credit?
0: Well, it'll be pay it backward.
2: What do you mean by pay it backward?
0: Pay it backward is when the next person pays for it. You pay it backward, the next person pays.
2: You mean pay it forward?
0: No, pay it backwards. Like the next person that calls pays for the pizza, and then the next person pays for them, and it goes viral. Like it turns into a big thing. Everyone pays for the next person.
2: No, you would have to pay for the person in front of you that way. Pay it forwards is paying for the person in back.
0: No. Have you seen this on Starbucks? They do it at Starbucks all the time. Like, you order your drink, and then you're like, oh, pay it backward. And the next person pulls up, and they go, oh, it's pay it backward. You pay for them, and then it goes on and on and on, and everybody pays for the next car.
2: Okay, so I'm not understanding. So right now we have your order for your two pizzas.
0: Yes.
2: Would you like to pay cash or credit?
0: No, pay it backward. The next person pays for it.
2: I think you're a little confused because the person who just called would have purchased your pizzas for the next caller, and that didn't happen. So I'm not understanding.
0: I know. I'm starting it. Pay it backward. I start it. Go. Pay it backward. Next one. One person has to start
2: it. That doesn't work like that. So cash or credit.
0: What do you mean it doesn't work like that? How do you get this thing going?
2: Sir, what you're describing is paying it forward, which is the person who calls in front of you, then pays for the person backwards.
0: That's backwards.
2: Nobody has done that.
0: That's pay it backwards. You pay for the next person, right?
2: No, that is not pay it backwards. What videos are you watching?
0: I saw it on Starbucks. Like, you go up and you go, they go, oh, the next person pays for
2: it. No, that's not how it works. The person in front of you then pays for the person behind.
0: Pay it backwards.
2: Pay it forward.
0: Yes, pay it backwards. The next person that calls will pay for my pizza.
2: Sir, hold on. I've been at a Starbucks. I've had this happen to me personally. It is called pay it forwards, where somebody has then paid for my coffee, which then the next time I went through, I paid for the person
0: right.
2: behind me.
0: So the next time I call, I will pay for the pizza. Pay it backwards. It's not forwards.
2: Sir, you pay for the order, and you pay for the next person as well. That's how it works.
0: What? Why would that's paying twice. That's pay it double. Not. That's not pay it backwards. That's like get screwed.
2: It's paying it forward for you. So cash is
0: I'm dumb. It's called double paying. Why would I do that?
2: That is not. This has been done before.
0: Oh, my God.
2: The next person
0: how does it go? If everybody pays double, then the company basically rips you off twice. That makes no sense
2: pay
0: at all.
2: Pay it forward, sir.
0: It's backward.
2: That's what it's called. It's forward.
0: It's backward.
2: It's forward.
0: Backward.
2: Forward.
0: Backward. Backward. Backward. Backward. Backward.
2: Listen,
0: backward.
2: If you want your pizza, please come down here and you either pay cash or credit. That's the thing.
0: Steve.
2: Yeah.
0: This is just a phone prank. It's a phone jibba.
2: Are you kidding me? Oh my God. Everybody's looking at me right now laughing. I'm so upset right now. I'm going to get every single one of you.

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11: It looks like Halsey is not staying quiet. She got into this heated feud with a music critic named Anthony Fantano. He trashed her 2024 album, basically, calling it a case of main character syndrome. And he gave it a brutal 1 out of 10. So he didn't like it. Halsey, though, didn't just sit back. She called him out, saying he's a bully and saying even her least memorable work will outlast anything he's ever done.
12: And then she said, it's at least a 4 out of 10, I'll say. You know, though, good for her for sticking up for herself. I feel like that's her angle, right?
11: Yeah, but also, what do you care that some, like, YouTube music critic said something about an album 2 years ago, you know?
12: Yeah, it is something like, you're like, you know what? He don't count. But all of us have someone that triggers us, and yes, you're like, why does that person bother me so much? We all have
11: him. I've had enough.
12: Yeah, he needs to be put in his place. Yeah. Back to YouTube for you.
11: Tune in on Hey Morton. I'll have fresh dirt every hour. I'm Adina, and that's your 60 Seconds of Dirt.
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1: Star 102.3, your home for all the hits. Inching our way closer and closer to lunchtime here on a Monday. And what did she bring for lunch today? Well, don't laugh. I'll tell you about it in a couple of minutes. Here's the latest from Olivia Rodrigo now with Drop Dead. Love this song. Star 102.3. I know.

0: 102.3, your home for all the hits. It is Kristen working our way towards lunchtime here on a Monday as we kick off the work week together. Very happy to have you along. Thank you so much for having us on and sharing some time here with us. So I had mentioned a little bit ago that National Cheesecake Day is going to be Thursday, July 30th. And with that, now there aren't too many cheesecake factories around. I think most of them are in Portland, but you may have to travel a little bit for this one, and I think it's probably going to be worth it. But they are coming out with a cheesecake that is going to debut on National Cheesecake Day, and this is at the Cheesecake Factory, and it is a brownie crunch chocolate cheesecake with, listen to this, hopefully you're sitting down, layers of indulgent chocolate, brownie, and toffee, Heath bar pieces, chocolate chips, and a buttery Heath bar streusel with a yummy ganache, so chocolate ganache, and salted caramel. And the picture, I wish you could see the picture. I'll try to get it up on our Facebook page, but you can research it. It just looks phenomenal. Now, I happen to love cheesecake. I think it's amazing. So this is going to be right up my alley. And will I travel for this? Probably. And I'll just turn it into a great day date sort of thing, and we'll go. And apparently it's going to be available from the 30th of July of this year all the way to next year, 2027, July 30th. So you're going to have a whole year, plenty of time to get out and to try this new cheesecake. It just sounds phenomenal. I'm drooling already.
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12: You know, it's funny, when I think back to what the typical American dinner looked like when you and I were kids, there's usually some kind of meat featured at the center of the plate. Vegetables are there, but often thought of as a side dish. More and more, though, we are coming to realize that a plant-based diet, with little or no meat even, is going to be a healthier way to eat for just about everyone. New study out of the University of Hawaii Cancer Center found that eating a high-quality plant-rich diet that includes whole grains, vegetables, and fruits may prevent cognitive impairment even when people start that diet in their late 50s and 60s. Yeah, it's important to make sure you're getting enough protein, fats, complex carbohydrates. Just because you cut out or even cut back on meat, though, is not a license to eat whatever you want. Focus on eating whole, real foods. I'm Dr. Sanjay Gupta, helping you live a better life.
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Star 102.3, your home for all the hits. It is Kristen, officially lunchtime here on a Monday. Thank you so much for sharing your lunchtime here with us. Lots of great music on the way, like this one from the Beeps. Here's Ghost on Star 102.3.

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Star 102.3, your home for all the hits. It is Kristen. We've got a lot of great music on the way, like this one from Sienna Spyro, now with Die on This Hill.

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1: Hit the Wall is sort of a pivotal moment in Daughter from Hell. It's the first song on the album, but it also, when we made it, felt sort of like the glue between many of the other songs on the record, thematically and also in terms of the production. It felt like the introduction to the album very immediately to me.

guys. Star 102.3, your home for all the hits. It is Kristen. Happy Monday. Can you believe Saturday is going to be the 4th of July already? The 4th of July. I cannot believe it. I have something to tell you, and you can't laugh. Can't judge. I'll tell you about it coming up here in just a couple of minutes. It's holiday related and not 4th of July. It's the latest from Bruno Mars. Risk It All on Star 102.3.

0: Star 102.3, your home for all the hits. Good afternoon. Cruising you right through a Monday workday together. Thank you so much for having us on and taking us along, spending some time here with us. And, okay, so I mentioned a few minutes ago about something that I had purchased online for the holiday. And, no, it is not 4th of July related. So, this girl, I'm so influenced by influencers on the internet, TikTok specifically. Now, I'm not just a doom scroller TikTok person. I don't just go scroll to be scrolling. There are certain influencers that I really like. And a lot of the things that I do on TikTok are, again, food related. I love recipes. I love seeing how people make. I typed in, I can't even remember, beef stroganoff. And I got 15,000 bazillion recipes for beef stroganoff. So, you know, when you watch some of these videos, you can take little pieces of certain recipes and put them into one and make this really great meal. Anyway. That's mostly what I use TikTok for, is recipes, but also the holiday stuff. I love all of the holiday stuff. And I saw one influencer, I had never seen her before, but she was selling these pumpkins. They're big, sparkly pumpkins that you put outside. They have a wire base to them, and you can use a yard stake to stake them into your grass or in your yard. And they have the pumpkin face on the front of them, but I guess the faces are Velcroed on, so you could actually take them off and just use the pumpkin, but they do light up. And again, the material that this wire pumpkin is wrapped with is sparkly, so they're going to stand out. Anyway, so I saw them and I thought, no way, I'm not spending $50 on those right now. It's the middle of summer and I'm wanting to be paddleboarding and on the water, not thinking about Halloween. And then I saw them pop up again, and then I got an email and said that I had $15 off in coupons from other purchases to purchase something on the TikTok shop. So I went to the TikTok shop and the pumpkins were on sale for $39, and then I got $15 off of that and free shipping. So did she buy them? Yes, she did. She did buy the pumpkins. They are going to be here in the next couple of days. So we'll have to see what they look like when they come. I hope they are as adorable as they are being displayed during their ad. So we'll just have to wait and see. Anyway, and then there you go. Holiday magic on its way. I'll keep you posted.
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14: If I were to ask you what makes for a good night's sleep, you'd probably say a dark, quiet room, not too many things on your mind. But every night when you go to get some Z's, how often do you really think about the temperature in your bedroom? Temperature may be one of the most underappreciated factors in sleep. That's according to the Senior Vice President of Research and Scientific Affairs at the National Sleep Foundation. We often hear about lights and screens and stress, but even modest changes in temperature and airflow can influence both how quickly you fall asleep and how deeply you stay asleep. Most experts will recommend a room temperature of 60 to 67 degrees Fahrenheit. You might also experiment with your sheets and what you actually wear to bed. Play around a bit and see what improves your sleep. You might be delightfully surprised. I'm Dr. Sanjay Gupta, helping you live a better life.
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1: They say the holy water's watered down, and this town's lost its faith. Our colors will fade eventually, so if our time is running out, day after day, we'll make the mundane a masterpiece. Oh my, my, oh my, my love, I take one look at you, you're taking me out.

0: The Backstreet Boys with Bottle Up. Star 102.3, your home for all the hits. Officially time for me to put a wrap on my time here in the Star studio today. But really quick before I leave, so Taylor Swift and Travis Kelce fans, time is drawing near. Apparently, adjacent hotels near the Madison Square Gardens is now seeing reservations for wedding goers and perimeters being made to block streets within a several mile radius right there in and around Madison Square Garden. And this is not coming from the city. It is coming from the event company itself. So we're just going to have to wait and see how this all plays out. Now I'm thinking maybe a wedding on the 2nd of July and a big party on the 3rd. I don't know. Again, like I keep saying, I've said this over and over again, they may just already be married and they're going to be celebrating around this period of time. So again, we're going to just have to wait and see. I've heard too many rumors and heard too many different things to actually know what's going to happen. And I don't think absolutely anybody knows what's going on except for Taylor and Travis, maybe Taylor's mom. So we'll just have to wait and see. Anyway, time for me to pack it up here, turn things over to AJ. Have a great afternoon. You and I tomorrow morning, 10 a.m. right here. Star 102.3.
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13: Everyone poops. It's not just the name of a classic potty training book. It's a universal truth. Even though everyone does it, almost no one wants to talk about it. Dr. Tricia Pasricha wants to change that. She's the author of a new book. It's called You've Been Pooping All Wrong. And she says there are three critical P's of pooping. The first is propulsion. Both the voluntary push you exert and the involuntary contractions that happen naturally within your body. Top line, when you feel the need to go, don't hold it. The second P is pliability, which refers to stool softness. The keys to this one are making sure you're drinking enough water and eating enough fiber. And the last P is for pelvic floor. If you can get your knees up above your waist while you're on the toilet, like on a stool or a garbage can or a stack of books even, that can make all the difference. I'm Dr. Sanjay Gupta, helping you live a better life.

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He had taken a swig of some water and choked on the water. He was just being overdramatic.

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1: Being on the road definitely influences creative output, I would say. I think there's just this kind of different frequency that your nervous system is operating, you know, on, and it can be really helpful and kind of fuel sometimes, in my experience, like a delirious kind of edge to songwriting, which I've appreciated very much in the past. And it also can be a bit dysregulating, which sometimes means that I don't write music for a couple weeks at a time, and that can feel nerve-wracking in its own way. But I think I try again to just be really present with touring.

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Ariana Grande broke up with a weird-looking guy and is now back with one of the exes, which never turns out to be a good idea. There's never a dull moment with the pop news. It's AJ on Star 102.3. When I was young, I fell in love.